0: Big Jewel, you ever had to block somebody on your phone?
1: Yeah, I had to block my damn husband. He called me 20, 30 times and he locked up. Hey,
0: yo.
1: Dude, I work. Get that off my phone.
2: Wait a minute.
0: How long have y'all been married and how long has he been locked up?
2: Wait a minute.
1: He's been locked up for like 20 years and we've been married for 3.
2: What?
0: How does that work?
3: So you block him every what? Day?
1: Calling somebody 30 times, Kyle, really.
2: But you,
0: you married somebody you that was in jail 17 years.
3: Recently.
2: So you so he was in jail when you married him?
1: Yeah, he was.
2: How was the honeymoon?
1: Fine. I went to Bermuda by my
3: dad. I know that's right. Why he's trying to be funny. Alton ain't never even been to Bermuda.
0: Make sure you wake up every morning because you don't want to miss anything on the morning.

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1: 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Somebody tell them people Mr. Him is here.
2: Whoa, whoa, whoa, whoa, whoa.
1: Mr. Him is here.

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4: 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Entertainment Weekly says, run, don't ease on down to this spectacular revival. The Wiz. 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
1: 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Oh my God, Jackson, can I try on your glasses?

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You better not ever go to cell block one. To any that talk to him and they in love, just make sure you hide your little sister from him. They tell me Chubb's the only one that get your hand-me-downs and party at the party playing with his nose now. And Baka got a weird case, why is he around? Certified lover boys, certified pedophiles. 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

to make them richer. 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
0: Mr. Him.
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0: Trey Kane, D-Rolla, Prophet, Bobcat, J-Rush, They're Hip Hop, We're Hip Hop.
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0: Blazing hip hop and R&B.
1: Like, whoa.
2: Yeah.
1: Whoa.
3: Motherfuck your buddy.
4: Oh my God, Jack, can I try on your glasses?

0: Big Jewel, you ever had to block somebody on your phone?
1: Hell yeah, I had to block my damn husband. He called me 20, 30 times, and he locked up.
0: Hey, yo.
1: Dude, I work. Get that off my phone.
2: Wait a minute.
3: How long have y'all been married, and how long has he been locked up?
2: Wait a minute.
1: He's been locked up for like 20 years, and we've been married for 3.
0: What?
3: How does that work?
4: So you block him every what? Day?
1: Calling somebody 30 times, Kyle, really.
0: But you,
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4: Recently.
2: So he was in jail when you married him?
1: Yeah, he was.

0: How was the honeymoon?
1: I went to Bermuda by my dad.
2: I know that's right. Why he's trying to be funny? Alton ain't never even been to Bermuda.
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5: 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Entertainment Weekly says, run, don't ease on down to this spectacular revival. The Wiz. 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
0: On the couch with my favorite Santa. 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
0: 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From Mr. DMs. The Hot Topics. The Clapbacks. The Mad Minutes. The Crazy Dates. And Laugh Frontiers. Plus, if your game is tight,
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1: Yeah, I had to block my damn husband. He called me 20, 30 times, and he locked up.
0: Yo.
1: Hey, I work. Get that off my
2: phone. How long have y'all been married, and how long has he been locked up?
1: He's been locked up for, like, 20 years, and we've been married for 3.
0: What? How does that work?
3: So you block him every what? Day?
1: Calling somebody 30 times, Kyle, really.
0: But you, you married somebody you that was in jail 17 years.
3: Recently.
4: So you met. So he was in jail when you married him.
1: Yeah, he was.
4: How was the honeymoon?
1: Fine. I went to Bermuda by my
3: dad. I know that's right. Why he's trying to be funny? Alton ain't never even been to Bermuda.
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2: 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Like
0: all
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2: 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Somebody tell them people Mr. Hem is here.
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0: 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Whoa, whoa, whoa, whoa, whoa, whoa. Mr. Him.
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4: Kudoski. You know what I'm saying? 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

0: on another hemisphere. 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

0: Mostly sunny skies for this Thursday as high temperatures reach back up into the middle 60s. Look for more of the same. A few more clouds on our Friday before a major warm-up this weekend. Could come with a spotty shower or downpour on Saturday, but highs hit the lower 80s. Stay there all the way into the early next week. For WTOL 11 meteorologist Ryan Weekman.
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6: They talking about nothing. What they talking about? They talking about nothing. What they talking about? They talking about nothing. Huh?

0: Thursday morning, hustlers. We in the building. You know what it is, Friday Eve, when we are ready to get to it. L'Oreal, good morning.
1: Don't use the F word unless we actually there.
2: No, that's a good F word.

0: Santa, what's up with you?
1: What's going on, man?
0: Kyle Santilli and I'm here. DJ AK, he's in the mix. He's turning up for us, man, and we are ready to have a good time.
2: And he is over there.
0: All right, since you're over there, DJ AK, let's get into this mix, man. It's on you.

0: our guy, DJ AK, is in the mix.
1: I taught him amazingly well.
0: One of the dopest DJs on the planet. Shout out to him, all right? Let's keep it moving, man. Time for Kyle's message of the day.
1: And mine.

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1: Here's some quick inspiration to start your day.
0: Now check it.
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3: Kyle's message of the day today is make progress or make excuses. Which one you going to do? Make progress or make excuses. They say, you know, be better today than you were yesterday. One step at a time. Every little step you take. That's a song by Bobby Brown. Either way, the point is,
4: be there.
3: A little teeny progress is better than no progress at all. And, you know, if you don't do nothing, well, you're just making excuses and you're never going to get anywhere. You know what I mean? There's a reason why the tortoise won the race. Slow and steady is better than nothing at all, okay? So even if you go out there and you say, you know what, I didn't do much today, but I did do a little bit, well, you won today. You won, all right? So get out there and make it happen. Don't make no excuses. Kyle's message of the day today is make progress or make excuses. Pick one.
4: I love that. And mine is simple. Move over, coffee. Today is a job for champagne.
3: I hear that. All right, when we come back, we're getting to your phone calls, man. How do you feel about the Kevin Hart roast? Was it too much or do y'all got to stop policing comedy? We're going to get your comments on that when we come back.
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0: At the house with it, watching Santa.
1: Who you with?
0: On the couch with my favorite Santa. I was about to, but you convinced us. Should I decorate our walls or log off to Pinterest? Never too late to meditate on emotional attachments. Even if I

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1: The Morning Hustle app. Download it.
0: Yes, yes, yes. All right, while you're there, that's also the same place where you can get that Netflix app if you want to get pissed off today.
1: Yeah.
2: That's all y'all want to do.
1: Man.
2: Watch something and get mad.
1: I mean, I told y'all when I was watching it, I was like, some of these jokes is giving real cringy.
0: Yeah.
1: Too far. You're gone too far. So I just don't like when white men talk about black women.
0: We're talking about, of course, the Kevin Hart roast that took place the other day, and a lot of people are up in arms over some of the racial jokes, the George Floyd jokes, and things of that nature.
1: That was bad.
0: Cheryl Underwood came out and defended Kevin Hart and the jokes.
3: True roast comedy. It is not meant, it's not for mainstream domain. It's a way for us to talk about the issues with humor and come to some common ground. Sometimes politically correctness does not fit in comedy.
1: Well, she okay with it because they was calling her so black that the roadrunner could run through against the wall. They called her the donkey from Shrek.
2: They was going in for her husband committing suicide. It's like
1: they called Kevin Hart a monkey a couple times. I was so, like, this is going to what they said he could get lynched from a bonsai tree.
2: It's hilarious.
1: I'm like, these white men is going overboard. They taking an inch and a mile and a yard and all that.
0: Right, but as a comedian, Alton, like, you know what I mean? You are in this space. This is, you know what I mean?
2: Like I said, my thing is, if you watch the Tom Brady roast and got offended, because you did say that your boy Tony.
1: Yeah, he said that.
2: Said the same joke.
4: By the way, Gronk, that's Kevin Hart sitting next to you. That's not your shadow. You look like the final boss in George Floyd, the video game.
2: Exactly. So he said that in the Tom Brady roast.
0: Right.
2: So if you heard that and then you come back and you know this guy is going to be on the Kevin Hart roast, why would you come back and then get offended again?
1: You're right. We need to be mad at Kevin Hart because he knew that he said this whack-ass joke and he let him come on his stage.
0: We can't assume that everybody saw that one and then they came back and watched
1: Kevin Hart was sitting there.
0: You know what I'm saying?
2: And you experienced, come on, but you experienced the same thing when you do the interviews. Where you told me, he was like, sometimes I ask a question, don't even realize that it's quote unquote offensive.
1: So now I will say in my own defense, sometimes I do say things, but these white men knew they was being offensive. Like, I say things and I be clueless. I be like, oh, my bad, y'all.
2: She don't be doing it.
0: I think the average person doesn't understand that this is how roasts go.
2: This is how

0: I think roasts just by nature are more offensive than a regular stand-up.
1: Okay, so it's an Elmett Till getting beat. Is that funny?
0: Hold on, but real quick, roasts are more offensive than a regular stand-up bit. They're more offensive than just regular jokes. Like, people literally go to roasts to be offensive.
1: Towards the person. You're roasting Kevin Hart. What does George Floyd got to do with it? Now, if you bring offensive towards him, there's nothing funny about Emmett Till's situation. There's nothing funny about Rodney King. There's certain things that are just all the way off limits. If we make some type of Jewish joke, it ain't funny, right?
0: Honestly, that's the part that I agree with. If you're clowning Kevin Hart, what does George Floyd have to do with
1: nothing.
0: it?
1: Nothing.
0: I agree with that.
2: What did Charlie Kirk have to do with it?
0: Because we don't care about Charlie
2: Kirk.
1: All the offensive stuff that he said across his career, you have the right to say whatever about him. George Floyd was not one of those people. He wasn't a famous person. He was an innocent man that got killed by the police. Charlie Kirk was somebody that put
2: still a man with kids and a wife and a family. Right.
1: She killed him, didn't she? Allegedly.
0: Let's take it to the hustler. Hustlers, what do you say? Can it go too far or is it just part of what a roast actually is? 866-HUSTLE 866-487-8538.
1: Keep George Floyd's name out your mother effing mouth.
0: Let's talk.
3: It's the morning hustle.
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8: I'm Sophia Periconi with WTOL 11. Here are today's top stories. Cooper Standard is planning to shut down operations at its Bowling Green facility over the next 18 months. The closure will impact nearly 200 workers. The automotive supplier says the closure is part of a streamline operations and improve efficiency. The Northwood man accused in the shooting death of a 15-year-old girl will spend nearly 12 years behind bars. Prosecutors say Jacob Heinzelman was handling a gun inside his apartment in January when it fired, killing Simone Moore. The 18-year-old pleaded guilty to reckless homicide, weapons charges, and separate sex-related offenses connected to material found on his cell phone. And Toledo City Councilman John Hobbs III is hosting a town hall this evening. This is a chance to share your concerns and input about the issues impacting the city. The town hall starts at 6 p.m. at the Reynolds Corner Library on Door. Have a great Thursday.
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1: Feel the vibe with the morning hustle.
0: All right, man, we're talking whether or not it's too offensive, some of the things that were said during the Kevin Hart roast on Netflix. 866-HUSTLE-8. Let's go to the phone lines right now. Daryl in the DMV, what you say?
2: Man, Chris Rock got a stand-up called Electric Outrage, and unfortunately, that's what my people got right now. You can't sit here and say, don't talk about George Floyd, and I say, well, what about Charlie Kirk? I don't care about him. But once you say that, I don't care about George Floyd. That's what they can say. I don't care. If you don't care about my people, I don't care about
3: George Floyd. So is not a public figure.
2: Ain't nobody off limits.
3: He was not a public figure. Charlie Kirk put himself in the public limelight for scrutiny and backlash.
4: He's still a person.
2: L'Oreal.
3: That's a person, but a victim.
0: Let him finish.
2: Charlie Kirk ain't never committed a crime to where you can sit here and celebrate him getting killed in front of the world.
3: He celebrated crimes happening to other people, like saying with the gun law some people
2: George
3: would have to
2: Floyd
3: die.
2: Committed crimes. So you can't
3: he
2: have
3: didn't
2: it
3: murder
2: both
3: anybody.
2: And if you don't usually watch a roast, you don't know that it's really a ham situation. Like, they talk like there's no cameras in the room. So if you don't really watch them, usually don't get upset not knowing what it is.
0: All right, let's keep it going, man. People are passionate on both sides of this. The phone lines, 866-HUSTLE-8, 866-487-8538.
5: 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It's the

0: Hey, yo, it's Tamana Hustle, L'Oreal, Kyle, Santillan, Alton Walker.
1: And we got some money for your pockets. Text CASH, C-A-S-H, to 71007.
0: All right, man, are you offended or no? Man, we're talking Netflix commentary on the roast with Kevin Hart and how people feel about it. 866-HUSTLE-8, 866-487-8538. Man, the people calling. Let's go to, actually, I don't know who's on the line right now. Yo, who's this? Where you calling from?
2: This is Daryl from D.C.
1: Oh, another one.
0: Another Daryl.
1: Great. What if it's him calling from another phone?
0: What you say, bro?
2: Nah, what I gotta say, like, if you watch the roast before, like, everybody know the gloves are off on the roast, and I get it. George Floyd should have been brought up, but they brought up a lot of things. They brought up Kevin Hart, dead mother. They brought up Sheryl Underwood, dead husband, committed suicide. Like, the gloves are off on that, on the roast. So, my thing is, I get it. Some people don't like the what was said, but if you watch the previous roast, that's pretty much what happened. Like, they talk about any and everything. That's the time to say what you want and you know, joke on the next person. And clearly, Kevin Hart, he agreed with it, so.
1: Yeah, but that's the problem. They all signed up to get joked on, but George Floyd's family did not.
2: Yeah, I get that.
0: Good morning. Who is this? Where you calling from?
3: Man, this is OD, man. I'm calling from Cincinnati.
0: All right, what you say?
3: Man, I said two things could be true at once, but we got to remember, man, it's dark humor. So dark humor is everybody caught it straight. White people, black people, the men, the women, the celebrities, the basketball players. I'm one nobody out limits besides the kids.
1: You didn't talk about his kids on that roast.
0: That's what he said. Nobody was off limits beside the kids. That's what he said.
1: Right, but racism, murder to yourself, lynching, that should also be added to it when it comes to black folks.
3: It's dark humor, though.
1: They don't joke about the Holocaust, and I want it to be like that for lynching for us.
0: All right, Megan in Jonesboro, what you say?
4: You know, them queer folks who had a chance to get back at us, I mean, it was a little extreme to me.
1: Mm-hmm.
0: Right.
1: To me, too.
4: And even with the guy, he had a chance to, it looked like he was going to say the N-word, but he said ninja. And Cheryl got up there and had to correct them. But it was just like,
0: just like,
1: I feel like another problem that I'm having is that Tony Hinchcliffe is obviously a known racist. And everybody on that stage called him a racist. And for you to be up there joking about murdering black people or police brutality where a black man was killed, I just don't think that that's funny coming from a racist man.
0: Well, I mean, like I said earlier, the only thing I felt like was out of pocket was the George Floyd thing. You know what I mean? And who said it earlier? I think OT called from Cincinnati.

0: Daddy and said two things can be true at once. Like, yeah, this stuff is offensive, and yeah, you can be upset about certain things, but at the same time, I don't know how far we go with policing it.
1: I know that one of the white comedians called Lizzo a fat bitch, and Kevin Hart got up and snatched the mic and was like, hold on a second. Yeah. So it was like, you can stop somebody from doing something offensive.
0: Yeah, I would say, why would Kevin Hart do that?
1: I mean, because that wasn't a joke.
2: So we all learned the lesson that if you was offended by this role, don't watch the next one. All I feel.
1: I think the lesson should be to the man.
2: Because this is what I brought up before, with the Dave Chappelle thing. Let's go back to Dave Chappelle. People that watched that first special and he was talking about the trans community.
0: Right.
2: Y'all still came back and watched the second special and he talked about the trans community and you got offended again.
0: Right.
2: Once you see something and get offensive, don't watch it again. That's all I'm saying. You got offended with Tom Brady. You came back and got offended again. So don't watch it
1: anymore. Everybody could get joked on. I just feel like when it comes to lynching, that's not funny.
0: All right, well, I'm sure this debate is not going
1: to
0: end today.
1: Nothing else to say
0: if
1: about
0: you didn't
1: that.
0: Get through on the phone lines, you know what to do. Download that Morning Hustle app. Shoot us a voice note. You can let us know how you feel.
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0: It's Mental Health Awareness Month here on The Morning Hustle, and we're doing our part to make sure everybody is taken care of. That's why we got Dr. Tart in the building to give us a mental health minute.
1: Have you ever heard the saying, couples who pray together stay together? Well, there's evidence that actually doing that can lower your divorce rate by 50%. Welcome to Heart with Dr. Aldwyn Tart. So here's the problem. Most of us go to church on Saturday or Sunday, whatever your faith is, and you don't bring that faith home to your marriage, to your relationship. But according to Harvard's T.H. Chan School of Public Health, they found that couples who regularly attend religious activities and bring those activities home have a 30 to 50% less divorce rate. So here's the challenge. When you come home, I want you to talk about how can we serve together? How can we read the word and talk about what it actually has to do with our lives together? How can we pray together multiple times a day? All right, that's so you can lower your divorce rate. Like this, follow me on Instagram at Dr. Tart. That's at D-R-T-A-R-T-T. God bless.
0: Appreciate that, Dr. Tart.

0: Listen, stick around. Your shot at $1,000 is coming up next. Alexis.
1: Yes.
0: Good morning. How you feeling?
1: Good morning. I'm feeling good at work. How y'all doing?
0: We're good to go, man. We're trying to see if you're trying to win $1,000.
2: So she named a daughter Alexis.
1: Alexis, you better know it.
0: what you drive, though?
1: I drive a Volkswagen Atlas.
2: You were supposed to get a lesson.
0: When we come back,
1: right?
0: When we come back, we're going to see if we can get you some money to help with that car payment, all right?
1: All right, sounds good. Thank you.
0: $1,000 cash grab coming up next.
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3: Time for that $1,000 cash grab. We're going to see if somebody going to win this money
4: we
3: today.
4: We need somebody to win, Kyle. I'm tired now.
3: We've
4: come
3: been
4: on
3: struggling
4: now
3: to find a winner.
5: No,
3: recently.
5: We haven't. We got winners. Don't you worry. You're going to be a winner, too.
3: All right, well, we're going to find out. See. We got Alexis on the line from D.C. What up, Alexis?
5: Yeah.
6: Hey, y'all. Hey, y'all.
3: How confident are you about winning today?
6: Oh, I hope I win. I listen every morning, so.
3: Okay.
6: Yeah. But, you know, the nerves is there.
3: Oh,
4: yeah, she
3: got
4: too nervous. She ain't gonna get it.
5: No, no,
6: oh, no. He always fucking smacks.
5: Stomach bubbling?
6: No, okay, not at all.
5: So you good. If your stomach was bubbling, I'd be like, all right, you got to put us on hold.

0: You at work or you in your car?
1: I'm at work.
0: Oh, yeah, you definitely ain't going to get it.
2: Oh, my God.
3: Shut the hell up.
2: You know what? Let me go ahead and give you the rules, Alexis. We are rooting for you. Here's the deal. You got 60 seconds to answer 10 questions. For every correct answer, we'll give you $10. Get all 10 right, you win $1,000. If you don't know an answer, you can say pass. We'll come back to it as long as we have time. And make sure the answer you give is the one that you want, because we have to go with your first response. And all of our judges do not play. They go by the name of Big Mad, okay?
1: Got you.
2: That being said, we're trying to hook you up. L'Oreal's got a free answer for you.
3: And that answer is going to be the Pacific.
0: She going to get that wrong.
3: How's she going to get it wrong? It's a multiple choice question.
2: Oh, my goodness.
1: Okay.
2: All right, Alexis. Don't let him kill your confidence. You ready to go?
3: I'm back controlling.
0: I'm trying to be nice. Don't make no noise and don't know that laughing.
2: Right.
3: You want him to get out?
1: Yes, please.
0: I ain't going nowhere. I'm going to go get my Lexus.
2: All right, let's get to it. I got 60 seconds on the clock. When you're ready, say, I'm ready, Kyle.
1: I'm ready, Kyle.
2: The clock begins. In 3, 2, 1, here we go. What is 11 times 2?
1: 22.
2: Spell the word receive.
1: Received, R-E-C-E-I-V-E-D.
2: What ocean is on the west coast of the U.S.? Is it the Atlantic, Pacific, or Indian?
1: Pacific.
2: In the Star series Power, what was the first name of Ghost's best friend and partner?
1: Pass.
2: What's the capital city of Georgia?
1: Pass.
0: That's a shame.
2: Which of these is a primary color? Purple, yellow, or orange?
1: Primary orange.
2: Solve this equation. 50 plus 50 minus 10.
1: 50 plus 50 is 90.
2: In the movie Friday, what was the name of Craig's sister?
1: Pass.
2: Which planet is known for having large visible rings? Mars, Saturn, or Venus?
1: Saturn.
2: What do you call a baby dog?
1: A puppy.
2: In the Star series Power, what was the first name of Ghost's best friend and partner?
1: Tommy.
2: Time.
0: I'm going to say she all over the time. Ain't no way.
2: Let me count the clock.
0: I'm just saying, you gave her a few more extra seconds.
3: I'm not going to lie. I should have just said Atlanta.
2: You should
1: have just yelled out Atlanta. I'm sorry.
3: You should have said Atlanta. That's giving brain fart. It's okay. It was a lot of pressure on you. You didn't do bad, but you didn't win $1,000. You know that the city that is the capital of Georgia is Atlanta. Now, you got this one wrong. Which of these are primary colors? Purple, yellow, or orange? The answer is yellow.
1: Yellow can mix with other colors to make other colors.
0: Okay, that's what make it primary?
3: Yeah, crazy blue.
1: Yes.
2: Like yellow and blue make green. You ever heard that?
3: I told you to get out.
0: Thank y'all for that. Oh, I forgot. You know what? You can't win the cash grab. Oh, man. Thank you, L'Oreal.
3: You're welcome.
0: Pretty good.
3: And I'm here to teach you. Okay. In the movie Friday, what was the name of Craig's sister? Dana. She was getting her hair braided and all that good stuff.
2: Nobody remembers that.
1: Yeah.
3: I don't know how.
1: I'm about to say, y'all should have took that question off.
2: Yeah, I knew that she wasn't going to win $1,000 because of that question.
3: I know that answer.
2: Yeah.
3: Okay. Well, everything else you got right, and I dropped my pen. $70. Not bad.
0: Give it up.
1: Okay, DC.
2: There you go. 7 out of 10. You represented for DC this morning. Anybody you want to shout out, show love to?
1: Yes, my husband, Melvin. My three kids, Reagan. Yes, go Melvin. Reagan, Mike, and Amber. We listen to this show literally every single morning.
2: We appreciate you.
1: Shout out to my people.
2: Melvin, don't be in the kitchen cooking breakfast in the news.
1: Look, his birthday on Friday, so happy birthday, Daddy.
2: All right, if y'all want to get down with the cash grab and maybe win, you know what to do. Text the word cash to 71007. You could be up next.
4: It's the Morning Hustle.

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1: Hi, it's Simona Hustle, L'Oreal, Kyle Santillan, Alton Walker, and the Lowdown is coming up next.
0: And do guns make good gifts? I'm not really sure about that. Plus, what would constitute a man leaving a woman 8 months pregnant? We'll talk all about it coming up in the Lowdown.
1: That's going down in 10 minutes. Don't move.
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It's an eye-popping, high-intensity revival. 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
1: low
2: down. On the morning hustle.
3: What would make a man leave a woman 8 months pregnant?
4: Oh, my goodness.
3: Maybe it wasn't his baby.
4: All right, it is, and he just doesn't care, okay? And we'll get to that in a second. First, there's an old clip going around with Birdman, and it looks like the church is blaming him directly for violence.
5: Respect comes at home. That's right. You can't so dictate what I do on saying my words have something to do with his kids and how he controls his life. Controlling his life don't start with his parents.
4: So a person inside of the church came at Birdman and basically was like, it's because of the music and the artists that you put out there to promote violence in our communities is the reason why our kids are lost. Hmm. And Birdman's like, well, the guidance starts at home. Why are they looking at me instead of you as somebody to look up to?
6: All this he got there is talking about guns. All I know, he said, wobble it, wobble it, drop it like it's hot.
4: Shut up, all his artists. Anyway, speaking of bad things being fun, guns are fun, according to G Herbo. Now, him and his girl got into it because he gifted his baby a toy gun.
7: What kind of new technology is this? You see, look, see it make a gun sound, right? Yeah. We put the silence in there, it sound like a suppressor. That's what I'm saying.
8: Why would you buy that?
7: It's not no bad gift.
8: Yes, that is.
7: You have to teach your kids about gun safety. Oh. I told you that already.
4: A silencer on a toy gun may be gone a little too far. Now, we had seen that this gun is orange, so we could see that it's not, like, real. You could tell it's a toy gun, but there has been incidents where people were killed for toy guns.
6: I don't think there's nothing wrong. White folks do it all the time. I think we made
4: Well, I don't want to be like white folks.
6: I'm just saying, as far as, like, he just said, I want to teach them about gun control, gun safety. I think kids
4: gun control and gun safety and playing toy guns.
3: How old was the kid?
4: I didn't see his kids are very, very young.
3: I think that makes a difference. I mean, kids that young aren't really learning about gun safety. You know what I'm saying? Most times.
4: Yeah, I don't. It's literally for entertainment. It was nothing safety about putting a silencer on a toy gun. Okay?
3: I got a whole picture of me as a 10-year-old pointing a toy gun at people. Like,
6: come on.
4: So yeah, but that was also 89 years ago. Let's talk about Tiffany Haddish. Tiffany Haddish is making history with Sports Illustrated.
9: Like, first comedian ever to be on the cover of Sports Illustrated. All across the
3: board.
9: Ever in all Sports Illustrated. And the fourth black woman ever on the cover.
4: Now, she a damn lie because I looked it up and it's a bunch of black women have been on the cover. From Beyonce to Meg Thee Stallion to Jordan Childs to Gayle King. You are the first comedian, so let's just stick with that one.

0: one. But she is in there when it comes to Sports Illustrated, but she's trying to be out of there when it comes to her DUI case. Now, she's asking for it to be dismissed. This case is all the way from 2022 in Georgia, and she said they keep delaying it and pushing it back, and it's affecting her career to the point where she had to turn down opportunities. She couldn't go overseas because she has this pending case. Do you think they should just throw it out because they took too long?
1: Yeah, hell yeah.
2: Some people, it kills me because some people, something happens and they're in court the next week. Other people gotta wait years. Like, y'all taking too long.
0: I guess you need the money, the certain amount of money to move around to the right lawyer. But I will say, you broke the law. How you gonna rush them on when to sentence you? Okay, last but not least, it looks like there is a man by the name of Fred Johnson.
3: I'm still looking at Tiffany, y'all.
0: He is in the NFL, and he has a girl right now that is no longer with him. And she's claiming he left her high, dry, and 8 months pregnant.
4: Just a quick question. Hypothetically, if a man were to kick out his 8-month pregnant girlfriend and unborn daughter to then be on Hinge the very next day looking for women to have fun with, you know, hypothetically, you would not think that that type of man is a good man or a good father.
0: Is this crazy? Like, what would be the reason why you would leave somebody 8 months pregnant?
1: I don't know. She didn't tell the whole story. What if there was a legitimate reason?
0: Like?
1: The baby ain't his.
3: Maybe.
0: Well, I doubt she would be saying she's pregnant.
1: She's not
0: going
1: to say it on the video, obviously, but you know what I mean? We don't know.
3: She cheated.
0: Yeah. It's always the woman's fault, and that's what the whole point is. She took the social media.
1: I didn't say it's her fault. I said we don't know the whole story.
0: She's actually being accused of being the reason why she's alone and pregnant.
3: I believe it.
0: I'm only going to say the reason why I agree with everybody is because you should have made sure you was married before you started to carry.
3: That's right.
0: Okay?
3: All y'all.
0: I'll say that much because then you got control of that.
3: That's right.
0: Y'all, that's the lowdown. He ain't right, and y'all know he
3: ain't
0: right.
3: Women need to get themselves together.
0: He needs to get himself together. He put impregnating people and then leaving the kid by the...
3: Yeah, who fought
0: he's
3: that
0: He's impregnating
3: is?
0: People and he's leaving them high and dry is not cool.
3: Close your leg.
1: Vasectomy.
0: Oh, God. 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
1: All right, stick around, man. White women got a plan to snatch up our black athletes. We gonna talk about
0: and
1: it.
0: Y'all dumb enough to get them pregnant.
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2: Time for a check of the Northwest Ohio weather from WTOL.
9: Mostly sunny skies for this Thursday as high temperatures reach back up into the middle 60s. Look for more of the same. A few more clouds on our Friday before a major warm-up this weekend. Could come with a spotty shower or downpour on Saturday, but highs hit the lower 80s. Stay there all the way into the early next week. For WTOL 11, meteorologist Brian Weekman.
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1: as long as
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2: Feel the vibe
1: with the Morning Hustle.
0: Hi, it's the Morning Hustle. L'Oreal, Kyle Santilli, and Alton Walker.
1: Yes, and you can follow us with the Morning Hustle app. All you got to do is go on your app store, download it, and you can take the Morning Hustle show on the go.
0: All right, let's talk about it, man. A lot of people are feel her way about this post that's been going up online. There's a post where a white woman is sharing with, I believe, her sister on how to bag a black athlete. And she literally gave her 7-8 steps to make it happen. Shall we go through the steps?
1: Yes, we shall.
0: Number one, he's the prize. Remember, he can change your life. You can't change his.
3: Come on.
0: All right?
1: I mean, where's the lie there?
0: Number two, dealing with cheating. Don't look for it. Girls will throw themselves at him and some will succeed. If it's just a fling, let it go. But don't let him get emotionally attached to one of them. P.S.
1: Who's one of them?
0: The one of the girls.
1: Yeah, okay.
3: Yeah, multiple.
0: P.S. He'll always be attracted to black girls. Activate that shenanay in her by picking at her and let him see it. He'll ditch her quick.
1: Oh my goodness. I can't believe she said that.
0: Number three, be an asset to him. Fold his

0: clothes, buy him and bring him his food, do his homework, completely integrate yourself in his life to where he can't function without you.
1: That's right.
0: Number four, don't embarrass him. Don't cheat. Don't text other men. His cute friends and teammates will try you. Ignore it. Just in case the relationship goes south, other athletes will see you as gold.
2: Oh, my God.
0: Number five, go completely wild on him in bed.
1: That's right.
0: Use throat spray. Wow. Do anything and everything. Be spontaneous. Make it go down anywhere, anytime. Number six, his mom, Lexi. Do not tell his mom any personal information, especially something negative. She will tell his entire family, and he'll blame you. Just smile, wave, and be quiet. Number seven, always look good and appealing. Hair and face always has to be done. Push for marriage or at least have multiple kids, and you got them.
2: This is crazy.
0: Now, that's wild.
2: This is crazy.
0: In 2 years on draft day, you'll be a millionaire.
1: There it is.
0: And all your friends will work hard in school to literally never live the life you live. It's so sweet and rewarding, Lex. I'm in Cancun right now.
2: Oh my God. This is awesome.
1: This is it.
0: Wow. Thoughts?
2: Why they had to bring if this is your goal to get the man, why you had to bring the black woman into it?
0: Yeah, because they trying to make
2: sure. They're trying to demonize the black woman.
0: Because she's saying they're always going to be attracted to black women. Here's how you get rid of them.
2: But the demon is you. Like, the demon is you. You are the problem. You're the one lying and deceiving and tricking these men, and y'all falling for it.
1: They got the soft life that y'all black women want. Y'all better step it up.
2: What soft life? These are the same women that leave y'all high and dry and take half your money.
1: Only when we cheat too bad.
0: If this was just a text message on how to treat a man, I don't think it'd be that bad. But the fact she's intentionally giving information for her to lock down a millionaire, number one, you're doing it just to get money. Number two, that shenanigans line is disrespectful.
2: It's so disgusting.
0: Like, yo, he's always going to be attracted to black girls. Pick at her and activate her shenanigans.
2: You see?
0: That's racist as hell. Number two.
2: Y'all will come at us like, oh, y'all are so problematic. They are literally baiting you into a situation while baiting you as well, turning us against each other as black men and women. Yeah. And then also, you'll be a millionaire. This is not even about being in love. The goal is to steal the black man's money. And the sad part is, y'all would still fall for this and allow it to happen.
0: And real quick, the fact that she's like, yeah, have a baby on him and you're locked in, you're golden.
2: And look at the comments underneath these things. Mm-hmm. Now, if this was a black woman and it was to a black woman, oh, this is why I don't mess with black. The comments don't look like that underneath there.
1: Yeah.
2: Because this is a playbook manual.
1: They're saying that black women, like you just said, are problematic. If y'all weren't so problematic and y'all just be peaceful, who are the problematic ones? Let the man cheat in peace.
2: See, my goal is to be in love and be respected. But not just to be quiet steal a man's doing money. It. No.
0: All right, Hustlers.
2: It's not funny.
0: What do you think about this list? 866-HUSTLE-8, 866-487-8538. Let's talk about
2: it. Why she need a throat spray?
3: It's the morning hustle.
4: I'm a hustler, homie.
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4: Top of that $1,000 cash grab, baby.
5: Yeah.
4: On the line, representing this morning, we got Jerry on the line. How you doing?
6: I'm good, thank you.
7: And Jerry, I hope she lose because she won't be out the room. Jerry.
8: Jerry is finna win. I already know. I feel it.
7: Be out the room.
8: I want you out the room too.
4: Where you representing from today?
6: I'm in Maryland.
4: Maryland, making it happen. All right, let's see if you can prove Alton wrong today and win this $1,000. Here's the deal: you got 60 seconds to answer 10 questions. For every correct answer, we'll give you $10. Get all 10 right, you win $1,000. If you don't know an answer, you can say pass. We'll come back to that question as long as we have time, and make sure the answer you give is the one that you want, because we have to go with your first response in our judges' big man. Don't play, okay?
8: Nah, he don't.
6: Okay.
4: That being said, we want to hook you up. L'Oreal's got a free answer for you.
8: And that answer is going to be Asia.
6: Asia. Mm. Okay.
4: That's all right, you got that?
6: I got it.
7: Easy answer to give right there.
8: What do you mean that was an easy answer to give?
6: Elton.
8: Don't listen to him. He trying to trick you up.
6: I know where y'all at.
4: You know what?
8: Let's get, I'll hold him down, Jeff.
4: Let's get this going, all right? I got 60 seconds on the clock. Jerry, when you're ready, say, I'm ready, Kyle.
6: I'm ready, Kyle.
4: The clock begins at 3, 2, 1. Here we go. What is 20 times 4?
6: 80.
4: Spell the word believe.
6: B-E-L-I-E-V-E.
4: What's the largest continent in the world? Is it Africa, North
6: Asia.
4: America? In the sitcom Martin, what was Martin's actual job for the first few seasons?
6: He was a radio host.
4: What is the capital city of Florida?
6: Florida. Pass.
4: How many months are in a single year? Is it 10, 12, or 14?
6: 12.
4: Solve this equation.

0: 100 minus 30.
1: 70.
0: In the movie Baby Boy, what was the name of Jody's girlfriend played by Taraji?
1: Yvette.
0: Which animal is known as the king of the jungle? Is it the
1: lion?
2: She's about to run out of time.
0: What's the opposite of the direction north?
1: South.
2: Yeah, she's about to run out.
0: What is the capital city of Florida?
1: Pensacola.
0: Jerry, do you know how close you were to winning $1,000?
1: Jerry! What is the capital of Florida?
3: The capital of Florida is Tallahassee.
0: Jerry! Jerry!
3: You got everything else right.
1: I know, Tallahassee.
0: Damn! She said she was practicing too.
1: I do every morning.
3: $1,000. You did so well. Yeah. You knew all the answers. You stumbled on one. I thought you was going to Google it.
2: Listen.
1: I should have Googled it. But I was trying to be honest.
2: I don't know.
3: We want money.
2: I don't know who you're going to tell, but you can't Tallahassee.
0: You know what, Jerry?
4: She can't tell.
0: Congratulations on the $90 that you just won.
1: I'm not playing. I appreciate it. I really could use it.
3: All right. I don't want to play. That's not fair with y'all dissing my girl.
0: We're going to give you the 90.
3: It used to be Pensacola. They changed it.
0: No, they didn't.
1: Oh, that's what happened.
0: All right, you got $90. Anybody you want to shout out before you get off the line?
1: I want to shout out Jose. I know he's going to be listening. So, baby, I love you.
3: Oh, I know that. Say,
1: out it.
0: Anybody else wants to try that luck? Hey, yo, you could text the word cash to 71007. You could be up next.
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0: 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The Morning Hustle in the building. The lowdown's coming up next. What we got?
1: Well, it looks like Waka Flocka had a flame. Mm-hmm.
2: Ba-doom, boom.
1: Okay, I'm just happy that he's finally coming towards the light and the right side of things. Also, it looks like Anderson .Paak is a villain, is he? Or is it Drake? We'll talk all about it coming up in the lowdown.
0: All right, stick around. It's going down in 10 minutes.
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8: 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And get your hustle.

0: Nine brown eyes.
1: Good morning, it's Dee Dee in the morning. Guys, can we have a conversation about Michael Jackson right now and the popularity of Michael Jackson after this movie has come out is crazy.
2: Yeah.
1: So remember I was telling you, they said that Michael Jackson, streaming of Michael Jackson music and people buying is up like 160-something percent.
2: Right.
1: People are rediscovering Michael Jackson.
2: Yeah.
1: Again,
2: the movie is at like $500 million or $600 million. Worldwide.
1: Yep, the movie is doing well, so people are loving this. Some Michael Jackson. Yeah. Well, now they didn't came up with this. They didn't came out with Michael Jackson's alleged tour diet.
2: Oh, okay.
1: His tour diet.
2: All right now.
1: Yes.
2: We going a little deep in them archives, ain't we?
1: Yes.
2: What the man ate on tour?
1: Here it is. This is data from September 1st, 2003. Food preferences. Take a listen. For breakfast, Michael Jackson would like a KFC original chicken breast.
2: Mm-mm.
1: Mashed potatoes.
2: Mm-mm.
1: Corn, biscuits, scrambled eggs with strawberry jelly, gravy, and spray butter. He also wanted some salmon lox, low-fat wheat bagels, low-fat cream cheese, a fruit plate, and some whole fruit.
3: Damn. Wait a minute, now this for breakfast.
1: That's for breakfast. Now, but here's the problem I have. On one hand, he wanted to be healthy, but then on the other, he wanted to that black part of him tapped in.
2: Yeah, mashed potatoes and chicken.
1: For breakfast.
3: In the morning.
1: KFC original chicken breast. Mashed potatoes, corn biscuits with scrambled eggs.
3: Now, that meal right there, you're going to have to get that the day before.
1: Yeah.
3: Because ain't nobody finna fix that early in the damn morning.
1: Well, hold on a second. Now, for lunch, this is Michael Jackson's, everybody, this is food preferences while he's on tour.
2: Okay.
1: For lunch, what did he want? KFC original chicken bread.
2: Oh, boy.
1: Mashed potatoes and gravy on the side. Corn on the cob, biscuits with strawberry jelly and spray butter.
3: Damn.
1: That was for lunch.
3: You talking about knowing the colonel.
2: You're for real.
3: You don't have to be pompous.
1: Knowing that secret recipe.
3: That recipe.
2: I ain't gonna lie to you. He liked them powdered mashed potatoes.
1: Yeah, he did.
2: Like them powdered mashed potatoes.
1: Well, hold on. Let's see what Michael Jackson wanted for dinner back in 2003.
2: Let me guess. Chicken.
1: You are absolutely right. KFC original chicken breast. Mashed potatoes and gravy on the side. Corn on the cob, biscuits with strawberry jelly.
2: Can we talk about how he likes the breast, too?
1: I know it.
2: Right. So it's not the thigh, not a wing.
1: I used to love the breast, too, though.
2: It's so dry.
1: I used to love the white meat. You pull the white meat off. Yeah.
4: You gotta cook it right.
1: All right, for dessert, what did Michael Jackson want? They said he rarely eats desserts, but he will ask for a sundae 1 out of 10 times that you fly with him.
2: He black.
1: He eats mostly gum and mints for dessert.
2: Oh, yeah. Yeah, he black. African-American for sure.
1: Beverage preferences for Michael Jackson.
2: Soda.
1: No. Kool-Aid. Y'all should have known he wanted that Jesus juice. White wine and a Diet Coke can.

0: every flight. They put it underneath every flight.
1: Come on, Mike.
0: Yep. 7-Up Orange Crush or Fruit Punch.
1: Oh, Orange Crush. Yeah, for sure.
0: Yeah, they said he will sometimes drink tequila, gin, or Crown Royal.
2: Damn.
1: Yeah, he black. And he kept the bag. And he kept the bag to that Crown Royal bottle.
2: Now, Michael Jackson may have lived in L.A., but his food preference is straight Gary Indiana.
1: Facts. He's straight Gary Indiana right there.
0: Finally, from Dated Again, dated September 1st, 2003, what Michael Jackson wanted, they said additional comments. He likes big red gum. Me too.
1: I was just thinking that.
0: And a lot of different gums and mints, they said. He will eat cheese and crackers and fruit plates on a very, you know, everybody's into charcuterie boards now.
2: Yeah.
0: They said he's a very timid flyer, will get out of his seat during takeoff and landing. They said he prepared to clean a lot after he deplaned. They said no chocolate, peanut butter, broccoli, or strong-scented foods.
1: Wow. Well, Big Red was strong-scented enough. You can smell Big Red through somebody's pocket.
2: Pocket,
1: you
2: hear me?
1: Right. It'd be so strong.
0: That cinnamon, I love a cinnamon taste.
2: And look, and don't smell that Big Red while you talking to him. You be like, you just put that in your mouth.
0: There it is, y'all. They're right there again. They done found Michael Jackson's alleged tour diet. And shout out to KFC. Okay. All right. Dee Dee in the morning.
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0: It's time for a check of the Northwest Ohio weather from WTOL.
5: Mostly sunny skies for this Thursday as high temperatures reach back up into the middle 60s. Look for more of the same. A few more clouds on our Friday before a major warm-up this weekend. Could come with a spotty shower or downpour on Saturday, but highs hit the lower 80s. Stay there all the way into the early next week. For WTOL, 11 meteorologist Brian Week.

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0: Hey, good morning. It's Didi in the morning. All right, so listen, guys, we need to get some flowers to somebody right now. And I knew that I should have given him his flowers. Somebody told me that, you know, even at the Weed 'em Ones comedy show on Saturday night, some of the comedians were coming up to JJ wanting JJ to watch. Like, people really, really respect this dude.
1: Oh, yeah.
0: Right? So I was looking at something and it came up. JJ is on YouTube right now, and they got all these comedians on YouTube, right? And some of these people you're seeing, Chris Rock is on this page, Seinfeld right there. Oh, my gosh. I mean, there's so many different people that are on all these different comedians, right?
2: Okay.
0: And they're
2: my man, Ali Sadiq.
0: Yep, and they're getting all of these views. And they got like 2,000 views right there. I see somebody with 174,000 views.
2: Okay.
0: Here's somebody over here with 163,000 views.
2: There goes Chris Rock. Okay.
0: Yep.
2: Okay.
0: And then, and there goes Ced the Entertainer.
2: My dude.
0: Ced got like 35,000 views.
2: There goes Kevin Hart. Okay.
0: Okay. Well, guess what, everybody? J.J. Williamson has 2.4 million views on him.
2: That's love, man. Matter of fact, I'm going to ring the bell for
0: ring
2: me.
0: Ring your own bell.
2: Let me ring my own bell,
0: man.
2: What
0: is this, J.J.? I saw this. Like, what is it? They are really, they got, like, clips of all the comedians.
2: All the comedians, man.

0: Some of the clips of their shows, man. That one particular one I did, it was in L.A. I did Chocolate Sundays, man. Shout out to Chocolate Sundays for giving me the opportunity, man. And did a bit about, you know, losing my wife, man, and proposing to her, man. And it went viral. It went viral. I was very shocked. Somebody sent it to me and said, JJ, this thing got 2.4 million views. I was like, hold up. Is it a glitch? I ain't gonna lie, I thought it was a glitch. Because when I saw it, I mean, just to be amongst my peers, yeah, man, right, some iconic comedians, Chris Rock, you know, Kevin Hart and everything, man. So I really thought it was, you know, a glitch and everything. But now they were like, no, JJ, man, they showed you love, man. They really like it. Then I strolled through the comments, man, and people were like, man, that joke was genius for you to be able to laugh and cry through your pain of losing your significant other and your brother, man. I commend you, man. So yeah, that definitely made me show my gums.
1: Yeah. Look at him. He got 2.4 million views on that.
2: And just to put it in perspective, the closest one I see is like 828,000. So you like doubled them
0: and everything, man. So yeah, that definitely let me know. You know, I'm
1: congrats. And aren't you getting ready to be going to the Soul Beach Music Festival too? You gonna
0: that's
1: be performing?
0: That's right. I'm going to the Soul Beach Festival over there in Curacao.
1: Curacao,
0: man. Gonna be with Chris Spencer.
1: Memorial Day weekend.
0: Dion Cole. You know, you got Babyface gonna be there. DJ Jazzy Jeff. You coming?
1: I'm coming.
0: Yeah, man. Jodeci.
1: Yeah, JJ's going. We gotta talk more about that.
0: Yeah, thank you.
1: And tell everybody about that, buddy. Anyway, make sure you guys follow him. How do people follow you?
0: Please follow your boy, man, so you can check me out and book me. I need some work. Holler at your boy, the real JJ from the Sip. Two P's.
1: Here we go. It's Dee Dee in the morning.
3: Get ready to shake it.
4: I went deaf on the chick.

0: Good morning, Dee Dee, in the morning. Guys, we got to have a conversation right now about Drake. So everybody's been waiting on Drake's album, right?
1: Yes.
0: Boy, boy, boy, he's taking shots. Did you hear who Drake is taking shots at? I know of three already, I can
1: yes.
0: tell you.
1: Mm. Yeah.
0: I'm going to let Trey tell you. Let's get into our Hot Topics.
2: Let her cook.
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0: 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All right, y'all. Did you hear what's going on? Drake is back. He's out. He's ready.
1: Yeah. Iceman cometh in about, what, 12 hours?
0: Not cometh.
1: Yeah. Cometh. Yeah. This is a highly anticipated album from old Drake, too, because it's the first, like, major, major project since Kendrick Lamar kind of, like, did his thing against
0: him. Oh, my God. Drake is coming.
1: All right, relax. Relax. Well, there were some songs that leaked on the internet last night, including a song called 1 a.m. Yes.

0: us anyway.
1: Yeah, you'd really have to catch that, by the way. I just want everybody to know.
2: Absolutely.
1: You'd have to dissect his lyrics to understand what he was saying.
2: Absolutely. Absolutely. The 23 bar was,
1: of
2: course,
1: that one.
2: That was for LeBron James. That last bar about being naked and sleepwalking in another state, that was for Joe Budden.
3: Yeah.
2: Because Joe Budden was arrested, basically. That's right. For being naked in the streets outside, and nobody knows why. He also said Kendrick Lamar made up a bunch of lies on Not Like Us. That's the only way that Kendrick could get a hit.
1: Mm-hmm.
2: This new Iceman album is going to be kind of insane, is what it sounds like.
1: I just didn't like what he said about LeBron.
3: I don't know why. What?
1: He said, I shouldn't even be shocked to see you in that arena because you always made your career off of switching teams.
2: Yeah.
1: And then he said, stop asking me what's going on with 23andMe. I'm a real ninja, and he's not.
2: I ain't going to lie. That's a double entendre right there. That's a double entendre. 23andMe, the DNA site.
1: Yeah.
2: Stop playing with that boy, Drake.
1: He said, I'm a real, and it's not in his DNA.
2: Yeah.
3: Here he comes.
1: Now everybody going to be back. Doesn't he say that? Everybody going to be back on him.
3: Sure.
1: Everybody's going to be, okay. Sure. Well, Rick Ross said he ain't scared. Did y'all hear?
2: At all.
4: People would love for me to say I hate this nigga forever. No, homie, it ain't that. When somebody step out of line and you got to, you know, chastise them or give them a spanking, that's what you do. Mm-hmm. But is it one of those things where there's a conspiracy? Hell no. Don't nobody fear Drake album release.
1: Hold on a second. Did he just basically reduce Drake to a child, chastise them and spank them? He made it seem like that's a child to him.
2: Pretty much.
1: All right, Rick Ross.
2: Pretty much.
1: I love Rick Ross because he always talks like that.
2: I
1: wonder if he says, listen, I got to go to the bathroom. You know what I mean? Like everything is like dramatic.
2: Yeah.
1: If he went through the drive-thru and he wanted to get, you know, like a two-piece or something.
2: Shut up.
1: Yeah, it's Rick Ross. I want a two-piece.
2: Shut up.
1: Everything is like,
4: Let me get a feathery two-piece.
1: There it is. That's what I'm saying.
4: Make sure it's extra lemon pepper.
1: With a jalapeno or something.
3: Rick Ross, the only one that talk mute.
2: Shut up, not mute.
1: Hold on a second. And you talking.
3: Yeah.
2: Oh, God.
3: Oh.
2: He almost laughed at himself.
3: Yeah, I did. Yeah, I had to catch it.
2: Till he caught it.
3: You're so dirty.
1: I know it. Hey, listen. Nicki Minaj, too. Is she in the Drake corner?
2: She is in the Drake corner, but she is commenting about something different. There's been some comparisons of Nicki Minaj and this other up-and-coming female rapper. So Nicki hopped on her social media and said, if I see anybody that follows me following anybody I don't like, I'm going to unfollow you.
5: To my Twitter barbs that I follow. Mm-hmm. If I see a name or a face, that goes for any name and any face, that's going to make me malfunction like for 2 seconds, you can unfollowed and possibly blocked.
1: Hold on a second. She said, make me malfunction.
2: That's what she said.
1: Oh, man.
2: That's what she said.
1: And you know what, Nicki? You malfunctioned a lot in the last year or so.
3: Yeah, you
1: I've
3: have.
1: Been seeing you malfunction.
2: No politics Thursday. Keep that in mind.
1: Right, you're right. But she has malfunctioned a lot lately.
2: Sure. Megan Thee Stallion, Cardi B. There's been a lot of malfunctions on Nicki's side.
1: Okay.
2: Donald Trump.
1: All right, listen, coming up next hour, we're going to get your honest opinion on this morning's dope discussion about the Netflix, the roast on Kevin Hart, all right?
3: Mm.
1: That's on the way. It's DD in the morning.

0: Morning. It is Monday. No, it's not. It is Thursday. I don't know where I am.
1: I am Monday.
0: Damn.
2: What was in your orange juice?
0: I don't know. Right. Dang it.
2: I had a little vodka this morning, didn't you?
0: Yeah. Well, actually, last night. All right. It is Thursday, though. It is definitely Thursday. What's today, y'all? It is what? May 14th.
3: May the 14th be with you.
0: Boy, didn't we just say May the 4th be with you like 2 days ago?
3: 2 days ago, yeah. Seemed like, don't it?
2: Six hours ago.
0: All right. Listen, Trey G is here. He's here to tell us what's trending.
3: Hey, so Nick Cannon is trending. He will be coming to a TV near you very soon. He is putting his life on Netflix, is what they're saying. Raising 12 kids with 6 different women. He's putting it on display in a new docuseries, is what they're saying. And it'll be showing him basically raising those 12 kids with those 6 women and trying to balance his professional booming career, is what they're saying. So Nick Cannon is coming to Netflix, and I guess we'll see what happens.
0: Yeah, okay. It seems like Nick Cannon is coming to Netflix to act like he's a father. It feels like when the guys, they say, for the weekend, we'll get their kids and they'll post pictures.
3: Yeah.
0: He's like, I'm gonna do this for Netflix and I'm gonna come see y'all.
3: Yeah. He's gonna be a daddy by season.
0: Yeah. Right. Yeah, exactly. Right. That's what it feels like.
2: You season 6, I told you.
0: Daddy gonna play with you on season 6. It's
3: episode 4.
0: Yeah. Oh my God. All right, coming up next hour, we wanna get your honest opinion in this morning's dope discussion about the recent Netflix roast on Kevin Hart. Did y'all see it? Get ready to call in. It's Didi in the morning.
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0: Well, good morning. It's Dee Dee in the morning. Hey, fellas, we need to have a conversation right now because we were talking off the air about this. I want everybody to know most of the time this is how this show works.
1: Okay.
0: Me, Jay Cruz, Trey, JJ, we'll just be talking about something. And our producer, Breeze, and Tracy, we'll just be in here just talking. And all of a sudden, we'll be like, you know what? We got to ask that question of everybody.
2: Or more likely, just put our business out in the streets.
0: Well, that too. That's right.
3: For sure.
2: Yeah.
0: Nothing is private in here.
4: Right? Yeah, I see.
0: At all.
4: Man.
0: Now, let's have a conversation about the Kevin Hart special for those that saw it. Do you guys think that the special was too funny or went too far?
2: Mm.
0: Anybody here think it went too far? I thought it went too far, me personally, a few times.
2: Okay.
0: I did.
2: Yeah.
0: I did.
2: I agree with it. I'm kind of the same mindset. I think at a certain point, it just wasn't funny.
0: It just was vulgar.
2: Yeah, it was just vulgar. And I get that, like, comedy pushes the boundaries. I know a lot of people say that. But I just feel like at a certain point, it pushed the boundaries. It's supposed to still be funny, though.
0: Mm-hmm.
4: Now, I'm a comedian, man. I go there. I mean, I had no problem with it. I mean, I did say, ooh, wow, mm-hmm. a lot. But

0: I did smirk and smile doing some of the comments and everything. And I knew that the comedian brotherhood wasn't going to have no problem with it. Some did, but not the majority didn't. I was worried about the people outside of the comedy world. Yeah. How were they going to feel about some of these comments and everything, man? So I knew it was going to rub a lot of people the wrong way. But as a comedian and my sense of humor, I was prepared for it. Mm-hmm.
1: All right,
2: yeah,
1: so,
2: I don't know. You know, I feel like that guy, Tony Hinchcliffe, the guy from Kill Tony, the white comedian who made the George Floyd joke. Mm-hmm. I didn't feel like that joke was actually funny, right? So, it went past me. I was like, I didn't like that. And then you heard the oohs and ahs. But then even Kevin Hart said that it was about the shock value.
0: Yes.
2: Other roasts have been worse. I swear I've seen worse.
0: Oh, yes.
2: I swear. So, go online. You could look up some older clips. I think it was a comedy show, and they did what they were supposed to do.
0: Here's another one, man. Who we call the roast master, Jeff Ross. Mm-hmm. Now, you know, I think a lot
3: is that
0: of
3: the one in the red
0: had the Eddie Murphy delirious outfit on. Yeah, with the bald head. So he's the roast master when it comes to roast. Nobody does a roast without him. I think a lot of the comics was trying to impress and outdo him because he's known to really kill roast and everything. So I think a lot of the comics was trying to impress him. And like I said, man, they want to see who can go the darkest.
4: Yeah. So it kind of sounds like you and Cruz say that it was just funny.
0: No. I mean, like the George Floyd one, I did not holler on that. I didn't think that was funny. Yeah. That was one of those, ooh, I can't believe he said
3: so
0: that.
3: So you think it's too
0: me.
3: Funny or too far?
0: That part right there, it was a little too far for me.
3: But all in all.
0: All in all, I enjoyed it.
2: I'm going to go with the funny, overall.
0: Overall, I enjoyed it.
3: Yo. Trey, man, we in the same boat together.
4: I can't believe they put us in the same boat.
3: I know, right?
0: Damn.
3: Yeah, you want me to row or you going to row?
0: Yeah,
4: I think we finna sink.
0: Hey, look here. if y'all don't, one side is leaning.
2: For sure.
3: All right. We want to know this. If you've watched the Kevin Hart roast, and a lot of people online are talking about it, a lot of people think it went too far. We want to know your opinion. Did you think the Kevin Hart roast, was it too far or too funny to you? Which one? And let us know why. What are your thoughts, all right? Hit us up right now at 833-TALK-TO-DEEDEE.
0: That's 833-825-5233.
3: Talking about this Kevin Hart roast and getting your opinion this morning, all right? It's DeeDee in the morning.
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1: I don't show no mercy because these hoes don't deserve no mercy. They ain't give me no mercy when they was fucking my behind my back. So I'm not showing no mercy.

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I'm a real trap,

0: just like your friend do.
1: All right, so we were talking about, you know, the Kevin Hart. The Kevin Hart roast. Mm. Some people said, was it too far or was it funny? Too funny. If you missed some of it, take a listen at this.
2: Some shit in that motherfucking teleprompter. But I'm glad that Shane, your motherfucking ass, stopped that wigger. Because had you said anything that sound bigger, trigger, or anything that sound like you wouldn't have made it out of motherfucking Inglewood alive. You don't know where the you are. You will respect us in this house. This is the fucking forum built by the Showtime Lakers.
1: Cheryl Underwood did that, didn't
3: she?
1: She
3: did.
1: Everybody is talking about her at Kevin Hart's roast.
3: A lot of the comedians pushed it to the limit, though.
1: Yes, they did. They went real far. I mean, they pulled out certain words that we ain't heard, that we had canceled and buried a long time ago with the N-word.
3: Sure.
1: And these words then got out, too, now.
3: Sure.
1: So, a lot of people say it went too far. We want to get your thoughts. Kevin Hart's roast, did you think it was too far or too funny? Which one?
4: I think it was too far.
1: Really?
4: And I think, yes, and I think they knew some of the things were too far. Some of the things were funny, but some were too far. Hmm. But I think it's because of some of the recent things that we've had, that we've talked about comedians, and they're just testing the waters. They want to go, if we protest, they want to go to the extreme. Is that for everything, or just anything goes? There's nothing in between.
3: Right.
4: So I think it's just important for people they don't have to really say a lot, but if you don't support that type of thing, show it by not supporting it. You know, don't attend those events. Don't put your money. Us as a community, we shouldn't support it if we don't like it. And those big heavy hitters with money and maybe a little more pool, they shouldn't support that. And when that hits those people that are doing it, it's their pocketbook or their publicity or whatever, then they'll think twice before they do that. You know, you don't have to say anything. Just don't support it, because everybody has the right to think what they think is funny. But you don't have to support that. So I think that would be important.
3: Well,
1: thank you, Melissa. I appreciate that. Hey, good morning. Is this Dee Dee?
5: This is Dee Dee. Yes, good morning, everyone.
3: Hey,
1: what a name. All right, Dee Dee. Dee Dee?
3: Dee Dee.
5: I'm in here. Okay.
1: What's going on with your phone, Dee Dee? Are you behind bars?
5: Baby, I'm with Metro. You know what they say.
1: Okay. I hear something. Yeah. All right.
6: You got 3 minutes.
1: Yeah, you got, for real. Kevin Hart roast. Did you think it was too far or too funny? What were your thoughts on it?
5: Too far. I mean, I was slanted in the face the entire time.
1: Really?
5: Someone said, and that sounded to be very true, there's always every joke. I mean, I
1: there's
5: know
1: always,
5: what,
1: the your roast phone, is. Your phone is on a timer, sweetie. What you said, there's always what to every joke? Truth?
5: Truth to every joke.
1: Uh-huh.
5: Took it too far, especially the comment as it related to George Floyd. He cannot give approval. They said Sherry gave approval to talk about her deceased husband, but who gave approval for George Floyd?
3: That's a good point.
5: How would he do that?
3: I'll take that, Yeah. Good point.
1: Hey, real quick, I can't even get in on your conversation so much because I'm trying to figure out what this beeping is. Mm-mm. Is that somebody calling you while you're talking to us?
5: No, I don't know what that is. I'm sorry, you all.
6: No,
5: I'm not sure. It's Metro.
6: Are you sure you not locked up and they monitoring this call?
5: You know what?
3: No. I knew it.
1: All right. Dee Dee, thank you very much for your call, and we appreciate you listening, okay? Thank you. Everybody has an opinion on this thing.
6: Yeah.
3: Just don't support it, she said.
7: Yeah. And look, freedom to say whatever joke you want, but there's not freedom of consequence.
1: Yeah.
7: People, you know.
1: I will say, though, I mean, y'all get together. JJ says this is what comedians do. They get together after the show, and they just go hard
6: on
1: each other.
6: We go hard, and these are the ones that's not being recorded. Sometimes it can get a little worse than that.
1: Y'all ever want to fight afterwards? Anybody ever want to fight?
6: Yeah, it has happened.
1: Really?
6: It has happened, man, you know, in the comedy world, man. You know, you may talk about a certain thing.

0: amen that you don't appreciate, and next thing you know, hands are being thrown. Mm-hmm. But I mean, again, comics, man, like again, we dark.
1: I will say this, at Kevin Hart's roast, I mean, when they say nothing was off limits, they talked about Kevin Hart being caught cheating and everything.
0: Hey, Tom Brady even joked about that.
1: Tom Brady, they. I mean, it was just, they called Chelsea Handler the whole name whore or something. Like, it was just.
0: Ran through.
1: All kind of stuff. Oh, it was crazy. God. It was crazy. Sure. Yeah. But some people said it may have gone too far. It's all, you know, up to you and your opinion. Listen, if you couldn't get through on the phone lines, you still want to sound off, hit me up at Didi in the morning.
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4: I'm Sophia Periconi with WTOL 11. Here are today's top stories. Cooper Standard is planning to shut down operations at its Bowling Green facility over the next 18 months. The closure will impact nearly 200 workers. The automotive supplier says the closure is part of a streamline operations and improve efficiency. The Northwood man accused in the shooting death of a 15-year-old girl will spend nearly 12 years behind bars. Prosecutors say Jacob Heintzelman was handling a gun inside his apartment in January when it fired, killing Simone Moore. The 18-year-old pleaded guilty to reckless homicide, weapons charges, and separate sex-related offenses connected to material found on his cell phone. And Toledo City Councilman John Hobbs III is hosting a town hall this evening. This is a chance to share your concerns and input about the issues impacting the city. The town hall starts at 6 p.m. at the Reynolds Corner Library on Door. Have a great Thursday.

0: 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Have a great Thursday.
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0: Mommy.
1: Good morning. Hi, it's Dee Dee in the morning. I need to apologize to someone right now, guys. I went to a wedding this past weekend.
2: Uh-oh.
1: And I had to leave early.
2: Okay.
1: So I need to apologize to Amy and Phil, okay? Which, by the way, it was my very first Jewish wedding that I went to.
2: Oh, wow. Tough.
0: And yeah. Sound like your last from your apology.
1: Wait. Can I just say this? It was so beautiful to me. It was amazing. She is African-American, and okay. She married this man named Phil. Phil is Jewish. And so when we all went, it was amazing. The ceremony was just beautiful. Her dress was beautiful. Everything about it was just beautiful, right?
0: Right on.
1: And it was so romantic. And, I mean, like, it was expensive.
0: Uh-huh. It sounds like it by the way you're describing it.
1: I mean, it was just, and it was at a really

0: really nice hotel. Like, it was just amazing. And so here's the deal. You know, I had a really, really crazy weekend, right? The last, like, days, it was just, in the last couple of weeks, it's just been really, really busy for me, right? And really, I've been getting a little tired. But nonetheless, I was so tired that I got dressed and I put my flip-flops on, some of the old cheap, raggedy flip-flops that I had about 5 years that I got from Old Navy. That's how dirty they were.
1: Come on.
0: And so I put the flip-flops on, and I go, and my husband was even out of town, so my brother had to go with me.
1: Okay.
0: Because I had RSVP'd for two, and I know what it's like when, you know, they pay by meal, you know, for weddings, and it gets really, really expensive.
1: Why you didn't invite one of us? I ain't been in a wedding in I don't know how long.
0: I wish I would have known. I'm sorry. I just needed somebody to go, so I asked my brother.
1: Damn.
0: So he goes with me. And we had to wear blue, and everything was beautiful. Everybody wanted shades of blue. So it was just a beautiful wedding, right? And so I had my blue on, and as we're getting dressed, now I'm in a hurry because I was so sleepy, I took a quick one-hour nap.
1: A quick one-hour nap. Why are you lazy?
0: Here's the thing. No, I was just so tired, but I made a mistake. Because I forget, they say that you don't want to go into REM sleep or something. Y'all heard about that?
2: Yes. Too deep of a sleep. Yeah.
0: Yeah. Now I'm groggy, and I'm moving a little slow.
1: Yeah.
0: So I'm trying to wake up. And so I put my outfit on, my dress on and everything. I put my flip-flops on, and I grab some shoes that I bought like a year ago.
1: Okay.
0: And they're clear, and they had like the fake-looking like rhinestones all around them because it really matched my dress.
1: Stripper shoes.
0: Oh, damn.
1: That's what it sounds like. Some strippers, they got rhinestones and they clear.
0: No. No.
2: And you, the heel go.
0: I know. And they clap together.
2: Yeah.
0: No.
1: What? You made them clap?
2: I love those.
1: Oh, I know that's right.
0: Can I be honest? I do love that sound.
1: Yeah, I know.
0: Ladies, I love that sound. I know it. Shoes click. But no. They're not that thick and they're not platforms.
1: Oh, okay. Gotcha.
0: Those are more platforms they wear. All right. So, anyways, so now I get in the car with my clear shoes with the rhinestones on them.
2: Stripper shoes.
0: And so as I get in the car, I sit down, we're riding, I'm talking to my brother, we're 5 minutes from the wedding.
1: Yo.
0: 5 minutes from the wedding, guys. I put my shoes on. I put my right shoe on, and it fits very, very well.
1: Okay, right on.
0: I pick up the next shoe to put on my left foot.
2: Cinderella.
3: It ain't fit.
0: Oh, no, it fits. Mm. It just happens to be another right shoe. It was another shoe.
1: Wait. So they gave you two
0: right foot shoes. Now, I've had these shoes for a year and I never took them out to wear them.
2: Oh, see? Hell no.
0: So I didn't know. I bought them at a shoe store. I'm not going to give the name, but the shoe store, all the shoes start at $6.95.
1: Oh, God.
0: $6.95 is what.
1: I was about to say, that was your first mistake.
0: Yeah, but the shoes start at $6.95. And then it'll say on the sign sometimes like $9.95 the shoes.
2: They closed all the Payless shoe stores.
0: It's not Payless. Don't worry about it. I just said I ain't giving names. But nonetheless, the place is for cheap shoes.
1: Yo.
0: They start at $6.95 to $9.95 for the shoes. I bought the shoes a year ago.
1: Yeah.
0: And I knew I was going to take them out for a nice occasion.
1: Uh-oh.
0: Well, I can't take them back because it was that long ago.
1: Yo.
0: I looked at the box. I paid $13.97 for the shoes.
2: Oh, those were the expensive ones.
1: That's how you can tell you don't get excited for new stuff no
0: Why?
1: More. Because as soon as I get something new, I try it on right then. Well, I don't care if it's Fashion Nova.
0: Well, I wanted to, but I didn't have anything to wear with them, but I knew I liked the shoes. And for $13.97, you can't beat it.
1: Yeah,
0: you just can't beat it.
3: Yeah, so Didi out there just doing, she all rights.
0: Yeah. Right.
3: She turning all rights.
0: So hold on. I get there now, so I'm going, I can't turn around because the wedding is like 40 minutes away from home. So now I put the right shoe on my left foot.
1: Ooh.
0: I go into the wedding, and I'm standing in there, and I'm talking to folks with two right shoes on.
1: That sounds painful.
0: It was. Now, hold on. The wedding is delayed.
1: Oh, God.
0: The wedding was supposed to start at 4.
2: So you got
0: to
2: suffer
0: so
2: longer.
0: So now I got to suffer for even longer. So I'm sitting there.
1: That sound painful.
0: Yo, finally, I couldn't take it no more.
1: Yeah.
0: I sat through the wedding. It was unbelievable. I wanted to stay for the reception, but these feet of mine, especially this left foot in the right shoe, wouldn't cooperate.
1: Yeah.
0: I think it started going numb. I started walking and buckling. My knee was buckling. My ankle was buckling. I was in a dry. I said, I got to go.
2: Is your foot back to normal?
0: I got to go.
3: Your left foot in a coma right now.
1: On life support.
0: I swear, y'all. I swear. I got to show you pictures of the shoes.
1: Ooh.
0: So anyways, I need to apologize to my girlfriend Amy for that. I do. I really apologize that I had to leave.
1: On the cool, that's what you get, though. That's what you get for trying to take a nap, wait till the last minute to do stuff. That's what you get, man.
0: I know. You're right.
1: Get up and get moving.
0: Damn, he sound like my mama. All right.

0: Good morning. It's Dee Dee in the morning. Guys, let's get into our hot topic. I just want to shout out to something, though, right now that I got mad at before we even get into the hot topic.
1: Talk to me.
0: Greatness shouldn't be... No, I'm going to save this. It's about LeBron. It's about LeBron. You guys know, anybody who listens to the show, you know I'm obsessed with LeBron. I love LeBron.
1: Absolutely.
0: I've been a fan. But they said something that hurt my heart, Trey. I'm just going to say this, and I'm going to get right into the hot topics.
1: Oh, God.
0: They said LeBron has 4 rings in 23 years. Mm-hmm. Do we really still need to have a conversation about who's the greatest?
2: Yep. I can't tell if that's a shot or if they're giving him credit, though.
0: Let's get into it. Let's just get into the hot topics.
3: Yeah, dropping more guys with hot topics.
4: It's not enough.
3: Only on Dee Dee in the morning.
0: JJ, what's wrong? They said 4 rings in 23 years. It says, I know y'all love LeBron, but we got to have a conversation at some point. 4 rings in 23 years.
2: That's not a bad feat.
0: And they trying to say Michael Jordan got 6 rings in 5 years. Or whatever the hell he got.
2: That's not a bad feat. 4 rings in this NBA is not a bad ring. Right,
0: let's move on. Let's move on. Okay.
2: Had 10 tries.
0: Shut up. All right, let's talk about this. Y'all heard what they're saying about American students today not knowing how to read hardly and how it's down? Take a listen.
5: American students are falling behind, performing worse than their peers a decade ago. And a new report says the decline cannot be blamed solely on the COVID pandemic. After analyzing reading and math scores dating back decades, researchers found what's being dubbed a reading recession. Reading scores dropped in more than 80% of school districts compared to 10 years ago. Math scores dropped in 70% of districts. One factor, they say, is social media. The ongoing teacher shortage is also being cited as a factor. Chronic student absenteeism is also a problem which took hold in the pandemic.
0: All right. Y'all, man. You hear that, though?
1: Yeah.
0: So reading is down 80% and math 70%.
1: Yeah.
0: But again, you hear what they're blaming it on? Social media.
2: Yeah. Social media, yeah. And I think teachers are tired of that curriculum a lot of the times, too. I think teaching for standardized testing has really hurt the education system.
0: Yeah. I'm telling you, a teacher on there, the smartest thing she said was that, you know, people think that we're failing the students. She said, no, the system is failing the teachers. Mm. And that's why you're not seeing the teachers wanting to teach.
1: Yeah.
0: And everybody's kind of getting out of that.
2: It circulates down, right?
0: Yeah. The other thing we got to talk about, y'all heard what's going on. Mariah Carey got a new man.
1: Oh, God.
0: They back together.
2: Are they?
0: Yeah.
2: Well, are they claiming each other? Really?
0: Yeah.
2: I think for a while, or they wouldn't.
0: I think Anderson .Paak, he's claiming her now, isn't he?
2: Yeah. Well, he was on Shannon Sharpe's couch, and he was basically kind of like saying that they were pretty much friends, but she did teach him a lot.
6: Now I know about the finer things in life.

0: like caviar.
1: Damn.
0: Came as wine.
1: Mm-hmm.
0: Good shows what's it called? Abbott Elementary.
1: Yeah, yeah.
0: I'm a dog lover now.
1: Did Nick hit you up? Like, what's up, bro?
0: Nick hit me up, but he wanted tickets to a show.
1: Oh, okay.
0: He needed tickets to the, not Firefest, but I call it, what was that fest? That fest they had for the poor people that lost their homes. We threw a thing.
1: Yeah.
0: And Nick was, and the kids, they wanted to go, and he hit me up. Man, hook me up with something. I got you, Nick.
2: Mm. Why we care about what Nick Cannon had about 17 girlfriends, babies, and everything since Mariah, Shannon? Why do we care about what Nick, what he care?
3: You have a real disdain in your heart for Nick Cannon.
2: No, I don't. I just think that he's foolish, and I'm just not in agreement. I mean, I shouldn't be. I mean, who cares if I'm in agreement with his life, right? I just think he's foolish. I don't know. I'm not a...
3: You said no, you don't, and then proceeded to insult me. I like Nick. I just think he dumb as hell.
2: He made some comments I don't particularly care for.
3: I get it.
1: He's a great man. But he's slow.
2: But I'm just like, you want Mariah to worry about a man and then went out here and come on, please. Yeah. Anderson Paak, good for you. I want to know though, when you're with Mariah, does she move more than she does on
1: for
2: stage?
1: Real?
2: That's all I want to know. Does she move at all, or does somebody wheel her in when y'all go out? You know what I mean?
3: There's a pretty good age difference between them two now.
2: What is it?
3: He's like 40, she's 50 something.
4: Wow.
3: Oh, yeah, like damn. Early 50s.
1: If Anderson Paak go on tour and he start moving like Mariah, you better leave her alone.
2: Yeah, definitely, because she don't move at all on stage.
3: She ain't got to.
2: Finally, Sexy Red is still around. What's she doing?
1: Get it sexy. Get it sexy.
3: They caught up with Sexy at Rolling Loud. You know, that's probably one of the biggest festivals in the game right now. I mean, she was talking about her favorite weird food to eat. Now, me personally, I don't know how weird it is. I will say this, though. You got to have the right people make it.
5: What's your favorite food that other people might think is weird?
6: No, not that. Neck bones and potatoes. Neck bones and potatoes. A pork neck bone. I know I ain't supposed to be eating no pork, but a pork neck bone with some potatoes, some chopped up onions, and some peppers in it, some seasoning, with some rice, some white rice. Not that nasty as jasmine rice.
2: Damn.
6: Regular rice.
2: Ooh. Go ahead, Sexy. Sexy eat like we do in my family.
1: I'm telling you.
3: Like a hood figure.
2: Right. Ain't she? Like she said some neck bones.
3: Pork neck bones.
2: Yeah. And throw some onions and bell pepper.
1: Yeah. That's one of them neck bones you cook in that pot that don't go with the same lid.
2: Man,
1: the lid don't go with that pot.
2: Listen, that's your Hot Topics coming up. We're going to play our $1,000 minute game. It's Didi in the morning.
7: Grosky. You know what I'm saying? You got Wham, you got Billy in

0: All right, listen, it's Thursday, No Politics Thursday on the show. Right? Yeah, we are all here. J. Cruz, also comedian J.J. Williamson.
1: Ha, ha, ha.
0: And there is Trey G. We got to find out what's trending with Trey.
2: Hey, so Cardi B and Stefon Diggs went viral yesterday for a short video clip of what seemed like a very intense argument.
0: And she wasn't playing.
2: At all. She looked very thick in that video,
0: yeah,
2: too.
0: Yeah, she did.
1: Did she, though?
2: Cardi looked very thick after getting on tour. She actually addressed the video because you can't really hear what they're saying.
0: But you know she arguing.
2: Oh, yeah. You can definitely see it in her face and in her whole demeanor. She basically put on her ex account, "Sometimes I forget I'm a celebrity. Damn, y'all ain't never cuss your baby dad out when you hungry?" So she said it was just hunger.
0: No, it wasn't.
2: She needed a Snicker.
0: Nah.
2: Yeah. What's she saying?
1: Now, the way he was leaning on that car, yeah, he was in trouble.
0: The way she walked back and forth, came back to say something else to him?
1: Come on now.
0: Yeah.
2: There's pictures of him, I guess, trying to plead his case with somebody, like a third party in the whole conversation, and he looks very intense as well, so...
0: Oh, Cardi. Yeah. All right, listen, we got some money for you. How about this? $1,000.
1: Please.
0: Couldn't we all use $1,000? That's what it's going to call you just to gas up. Hell.
1: Yeah, for real.
0: $1,000.
1: $750, that going to the gas.
0: So we got you. We want to make sure that you get some gas in your car.
1: Come on.
0: $1,000 is yours. All you got to do is answer 10 questions correctly within 1 minute. That's it, all right? So play our game right now at 833-TALK-TO-DIDI.
1: That's 833-825-5255.
0: It's Didi in the morning.
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1: Whoa, whoa, whoa, whoa, whoa.
0: Mr. Hem is

0: feel. 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
1: Whoa, whoa, whoa, whoa, whoa, whoa.
0: Mr. Hem is here.
1: Whoa, whoa, whoa, whoa, whoa, whoa.
0: Mr. Hem.
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2: J-Y, turn me up. Miami. That's all my scammers and my kid money.

0: Shut up. Yeah, you know, I scour the internet looking for some of the best songs on there. You know what I mean?
1: You know what? I'm going to be honest with scouring. That's pretty difficult. Yeah, he said he's scouring.
0: Yeah, for real. I'm thinking of expanding it.
1: Mm-hmm.
0: Yeah.
2: Okay.
0: Yeah, I'm thinking of expanding it a little bit, too. You know, right now we do a lot of, like, Southern soul, country songs, but I kind of want to get into different genres.
1: Oh, opera?
0: Not quite.
1: Oh, folk?
0: Music? I don't know what your algorithm.
3: Then you want somebody come here with an old banjo.
0: That's not quite the sound we going for.
1: Okay.
0: Yeah, but there is some good AI music that's coming up too that I kind of want to like dive into.
1: Okay, let's do it. I love AI music.
0: It's scary, but I ain't gonna lie, some of it is good. This is not AI though. This is a real person. He goes by the name of AD Mills. He has a song called Country Girl. Every time I get on TikTok, I heard his damn song. Check out the first verse, though.

0: Okay.
1: Come on. Like that.
0: Bro, smooth now. Yeah, and I got to give credit to his co-star on the song, Felita Jacole is her name. Okay. Felita Jacole. Now, the second verse, he going to get a little deeper about them country girls.
2: Physical

0: better sing to me.
1: Right?
0: Man, you better sing to me.
2: That song right there, that make you go open the door to, while she in the shower, just stand there.
0: Shut up.
2: No, I'm going to wipe your back when you get out.
0: Shut up.
1: I'd be like, get out.
2: Yeah, for real. Now, DD be talking about, now you know it's cold in here.
1: Right.
2: Messed the whole vibe up.
0: I ain't going to lie, JJ, that's one of the ones you ride to at nighttime, windows down.
2: Yeah.
0: And that wind, that summer wind
2: that
0: be blowing.
2: Summer hit, boy.
0: Boy,
2: yes,
0: and
2: Lord.
0: I know a lot of ladies be dancing to this song on social media as well.
2: I like that. Now, who is that again?
0: This is A.D. Mills featuring Felita Jacole, country girl.
2: Okay.
0: Now, that third verse, I'm telling you, on them Southern Soul songs, you got to bring it home on that third verse. You got to make them feel it.
3: Yeah.

0: Mm-hmm. All I hear when I hear them two in this song, I feel like I need a plate of some greens.
1: Yeah.
0: Cornbread. Yeah. A fried pork chop.
2: Yeah, for some.
0: Yeah, and a nice brown liquor on that song.
2: Facts. Do you hear that computer love inspiration on that?
0: It just feels like I need to eat a good meal after hearing that.
2: Good meal, yeah. Playing some of that or some Roger and Zap.
0: Yeah.
2: Yeah. Little Roger and Zap with that machine on there.
3: My bow's to the house.
0: Trey don't know he wasn't alive. Listen.
2: Shut up.
0: Thank you for that, though, Trey.
2: That's
0: nice. I like that song. Shouts out again. AD is his name?
2: AD Mills, Felita Jacole, Country Girl.
0: I like it. All right, y'all. It's DD in the morning.
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1: 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Entertainment Weekly says, run, don't ease on down to this spectacular revival. The Wiz. Playing the Stranahan, May 26th through 31st. 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

0: spectacular revival, The Wiz. 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

0: Good morning. It's Didi in the morning. We're about to play our $1,000 minute game. All right. Before we do, they said 50,000 people need medical attention for this every year. 50,000 people. What is it? They get injured at home.
1: Does it have to do with making love?
0: Damn, what y'all be doing in your house?
1: I'm telling you. Yeah. Supposed to get injured making love a lot.
0: You broke a leg while you were...
1: One of them. Howling horse or something. One of them legs.
0: Legs get bent. I don't want to hear that. Okay. All right, let's move on. You're not going to get it. Forget it. All right. Close to 50,000 people needed medical attention every year due to bites from other people.
1: Bites?
0: Yeah. Didn't y'all have a friend or a cousin? I had a cousin who used to bite all the time. Our cousin Gigi used to bite. Like, if we all were hanging out as cousins and stuff.
1: And playing.
0: And all of a sudden, Gigi would just bite us out of nowhere. And we said, Mom, and Gigi bit us.
1: To where you got to go to the hospital, though?
0: No, we ain't had to go to. But Gigi did bite hard.
1: Yeah. Breaks
0: in. And she had crooked teeth, so you could always tell which bite was hers.
1: Yeah.
2: It take about 3 days to get them bite marks off.
1: Shut up.
2: I don't know about it. Oh, you went deep.
1: I ain't going to lie. I love a

0: scoot all over that bed. I went from the top of the bed to the end trying to scoot away from them damn bites. Dude, this ain't sexy. Scooting me all over and trying to bite my torso.
1: But guess what she didn't do? Leave.
0: Right. I should have. Hey, good morning. Who's this? Lisa.
2: Yo, this is me.
0: Hey, Lisa. Yo.
1: Lisa.
2: Hey,
1: Lisa Lee.
0: Lisa, what are you doing this morning? You seem like you're preoccupied a little bit.
2: Hey, I'm brushing my teeth. I ain't want to talk with snake breath.
0: Oh, all right.
1: Yeah, we don't need that.
0: Yeah, we sure
1: what kind of toothpaste you be using?
2: I use Crest.
1: Crest.
3: Not Crest.
1: Oh, yeah. Reliable.
3: Lisa must have got some good rest last night. She got some really good energy.
2: I'm ready to go.
3: I know that's right.
0: What time did you go to bed last night, Lisa?
3: Right.
2: I'm old, so I think it was about, I don't know, 10, 11.
0: Oh, okay.
3: You ain't old, girl.
0: Right. You're going to bed at 11.
3: This young energy and this spirit that I'm hearing, you ain't old nothing. Don't worry about that.
0: Well, Lisa, like that. Lisa, get it. All right, Lisa, listen, we gonna spin this wheel. Let's see what happens.
4: DJ. Trey Cruz. JJ from The Sip.
1: Trey G.
4: JJ from The Sip. $20 bonus.
1: Hey, we got that dub, Lisa. We got that dub. That cut that water off so you can listen now.
2: I know you got your
1: toothbrush in your hand right now, don't you?
2: No, I'm ready.
1: Now, look, if you don't know the answer, please say pass. If we got time, trust me, we're going to come back to it, all right?
2: All right, gotcha.
1: Let's get this early morning money. Here we go. Do you prefer being outdoors or being a homeboy?
0: Homebody.
1: What did you learn? What did you learn first, to swim or ride a bike?
2: Bike.
1: Okay. What's the name of Chris Brown's newest album?
2: Brown.
1: Did it? Okay. How many scary movies were the Wayans brothers a part of?
2: 1, 2, 3, 4, 5, 6, 7, 8.
1: Okay.
2: 8, 9.
1: All right. What kind of woman did Jamie Foxx say he was done with?
2: White women. Sure.
1: Little Rock is the capital of which state?
2: Little Rock, Arkansas.
1: There it is. What was the third question I asked you? Number three.
2: Chris Brown album.
1: Oh, Lord.
0: Lisa.
1: Who on the morning show has an issue with spicy food?
2: JJ.
1: There it is. What does BYOB stand for?
2: Bring your own beer.
1: Okay, bottom. Spell the word descendant.
0: Oh, my God. You got 9 out of 10. Descendant is spelled D-E-S-C-E-N-D-A-N-T.
3: Oh, you was wrong.
1: Yeah.
0: All right. 9 out of 10 means you're going to get $10 every correct answer. We added up as $90, but you got to spun the wheel and got an extra $20.
1: Yeah.
0: $110.
1: $110,
0: coming to you,
1: girl.
0: Lisa Lee. All right. Why don't you do us a favor and tell everybody the show that gave you a shot at that $1,000. 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
5: I'm Sophia Perricone with WTOL 11. Here are today's top stories. The city of Toledo is continuing residential water shutoffs after nearly 6 years. City leaders say Toledoans owe about $61 million in unpaid water bills. The city paused shutoffs during the pandemic, but starting June 1st, customers who have not paid will be disconnected. State leaders just announced they're forming a new committee on data centers. The group will look more into the impact the centers have on the environment and local communities. Lawmakers hope this new resource will help communities better understand future development. And the first responders and White House are holding an active shooter drill today at Anthony Wayne High School. It's happening from 3:30 until 8:30. There will be a large police presence in the area at the time, so if you see an active scene there, don't be alarmed. Have a great Thursday.
6: Mostly sunny skies for this Thursday as high temperatures reach back up into the middle 60s. Look for more of the same. A few more clouds on our Friday before a major warm-up this weekend. Could come with a spotty shower or downpour on Saturday, but highs hit the lower 80s. Stay there all the way into the early next week. For WTOL 11, meteorologist Ryan Weekman.
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0: Good morning, Dee Dee. In the morning, everybody is here. But listen, guys, I got to tell you something. And I ran into these people, and they were telling me about, you know, their line, their clothing line. And I was like, tell me a little bit more about these hoodies. Well, they're here to tell us all about Hood Century. Please welcome Miss Katina Butler and Jamie Butler.
1: All right.
2: Thank you all so much.
3: Hey, Miss Dee Dee.
0: All right, so tell everybody, because it was where we were at this event, weren't we?
3: Right, right. So the Hood Century is what we call the hoodie that hugs back, and we both are wearing the hoodie. It's basically, as we're in Mental Health Awareness Month, it's a hoodie that has several functions for people who have anxiety. Me personally, I'm neurodivergent. My son here, he's neurodivergent. Who needs self-soothing. And so it started like 6 years ago during COVID. My sons were all wearing hoodies in the summertime. We would be fighting about it. And I'm like, y'all take them dang hoodies off. Yeah. Y'all,
1: wait.
3: Y'all embarrassing me.
1: Is son some Gen Zers, millennials?
3: All Gen Zers. All Gen Zers. And I'm a Gen Xer. So I was like, y'all making me look bad. You know? And they would.
4: And they
3: wouldn't take them off. But they couldn't tell me why. And it was like 155 degrees in Southwest hell. Like, it's hot. And so I started getting curious about, you know, I just started kind of looking into it. And I Googled, like, why is my kid wearing hoodies in the summertime? And, of course, there was nothing.
0: Right.
3: And
0: then,
3: I don't know, I just was led to words like sensory. And I looked up what was there. And everything was geared toward a certain audience that wasn't us, because we're brown, black, we're black folks.

0: books, mm-hmm. and everything that was out there was ugly, mm-hmm. and really, really expensive. And I was like, no black boy, because I have three sons, no black kid is going to wear this. So I'm actually a musician, mm-hmm. but for the sake of my kids, I'll be anything.
1: Well, I know that.
0: So
1: right.
0: I became a fashion designer okay. in my mind.
1: So what did you design? Like, tell everybody what a mid-century is.
0: Yeah, I basically drew with a pencil what all the features that I could think of that could support them as I was researching. Mm-hmm. So the hoodie basically has all these features for tactile stimulation. Like, this is a raised rubberized textured logo.
2: Stop playing.
0: There's hooks for toys, because it's for you to fidget with, like you see us. And there's like six hooks. There's mini weighted blankets that go on the inside that can be frozen or heated.
1: Oh, wow. Mm.
0: So you can put them in a freezer, you can put them in a microwave. They have ceramic beads. So it's a mini weighted blanket for the front, a mini weighted blanket for the back. 6 years in development, fully patented now.
2: Oh, wow.
0: Yeah. But for somebody who started off, you know, just wanting to love my children and figured this out and bridged this gap.
2: That's nice.
1: And you put compression sleeves in your hoodie.
0: And they snap in, and if you don't want to wear them, you can just tuck them.
1: Wow.
0: So the thing is that I wanted to have several functions, because your needs may change real time. You may want to squeeze your right arm, because being neurodivergent, like for me, I was a weird kid growing up. That's what I always thought. I'm just this weird kid.
1: What does neurodivergent mean?
0: Neurodivergent is a spectrum of sensory conditions. Mm. It could be autism. It could be ADHD. I heard y'all talking about ADD.
2: Yeah.
0: It could be clinical OCD. It could be dyslexia. It could be anything. It's a broad spectrum. The hoodie's for anybody. Like, you could be having moments of anxiety and you just need to self-soothe and calm.
2: Mm-hmm.
0: And so you may want to squeeze your right arm, and then you may want to squeeze your left arm, so you can change out like which side you want to wear. You can wear both.
2: My favorite part so far about it is the texture. I am a texture person.
0: Yes.
2: I love texture.
0: This fabric we studied, like, went in about what was the best fabric for folks with sensory conditions that could hold all the functions of this hoodie. Chewable, chew-friendly drawstrings, because people be chewing.
2: Yes. Yeah.
0: And so this is food-grade silicone.
1: Chew-friendly drawstring, because you're right, people always chew on the drawstring.
2: Yeah,
0: and I mean, everything on the hoodie is meant for some type of what we call tactile stimulation.
2: I love it.
0: So that, like, you know, I get anxiety, and I, you know, I rock back and forth, and it just gives you instant relief. Now, I'm not trying to promote it as a cure.
2: Right.
0: It's a support.
1: Mm-hmm. Okay.
0: And this right here, what you're looking at right now is the fight. Like, we got it the other day.
2: Yo.
0: It's the final prototype, and I'm so excited about it.
1: This is really dope, y'all. Everybody, we're talking to. Of course, Katina Stone Butler and her son, Jamie Butler, and we're talking about Hood Sensory. Thermal mini weighted blanket inserts with heating and cooling capability, snap-in compression sleeves, oversized hood with hair-friendly fabric.
0: Yes.
1: I love that. Chewable drawstrings, quiet zippers. This is great. Arm zippers for ventilation.
0: Mm-hmm. Yeah.
1: Where can people get Hood Sensory?
0: They can go to hoodsensory.com.
3: I'd like to order three.
0: Yes.
1: All right. Where can they order again? Where do they go?
0: If they go to hoodsensory.com, it'll take them where they need to go, like to the Kickstarter link and all that.
2: Mm-hmm. Follow y'all on Instagram, too.
0: Thank you so much.
2: I appreciate you.
1: Hoodsensory.com. You can follow them online, join their Facebook group, everything. This is so great. Congratulations to you.
0: Thank you so much.
1: Mm-hmm. And shouts out to your son, the model.
0: Yeah, the model.
1: He's been modeling for mama right
0: now.
1: Yes,
0: indeed.
1: Hoodsensory, everybody. Make sure that you definitely support. It's the hoodie that hugs you back.
2: Mm-hmm.
1: Congratulations again, and clap it up for Jamie Butler and Katina Stone Butler.

0: Good morning. Hi, it's DD in the morning. It is Thursday, by the way. No politics Thursday. We've done good. We didn't do politics this morning.
1: Yeah, you tried, but I caught you.
0: I know it, but it's no politics Thursday. Every Thursday on the show, everybody, all right? Got to give you a little reprieve from all the negativity. Yep. But let's get into our hot topics, because guess what? Here's some negativity. Did y'all hear what's going on with Kevin Hart now and one of his ex-nannies?
1: Uh-oh.
0: She's speaking out about him and his wife. Let's go.
2: Situations get sticky.
3: It's getting sticky.
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5: Hot Topics, only on DD in the Morning.
0: All right, so they're saying, you know what? The other day, Kevin Hart is out here thanking his wife on Mother's Day, they said.
1: Yeah, right.
0: Shouting her out, posted her being a great mother, and then all of a sudden, a woman came up under the comments talking about she used to be Kevin Hart's maid for 2 months.
1: Mm.
0: According to what she wrote, she said, oh, wow, the woman that took you from your first wife. This is what the woman put under Kevin Hart's page, under his post, what he said about his wife.
1: Right.
0: This woman said, oh, wow, the woman that took you from your first wife and doesn't really care for your children. Ugh. Yeah, happy Mother's Day. Side chick turned into main chick. Ugh. And then she put the laughing emoji.
1: Oh, wow.
0: She says, I don't care. I was Kevin Hart's maid for 2 months when he first met her. When Kevin left the room, she treated them kids horrible. Mm. And she said, I seen it with my own two eyes. That woman had a plan and it worked, but Kevin is too slow to see that it's too late.
1: Oh, Lord.
0: This is what the maid is saying.
6: Now he just got off the roast on Netflix. Now they roasting him in the comments.
1: In the comments.
6: Former employees roasting him now. Damn.
1: Now they roasting him from the house.
0: Oh, she came back, y'all. She came back and said something to somebody else talking about how the kids were in there. This is how detailed she got.
1: Yo.
0: She said Kevin was in the room and they were watching cartoons when he left the room to go to the gym.
1: Mm-hmm.
0: And then she's saying that his current wife, Aniko, came in, turned the TV off on them. And she said the daughter, Heaven, was like, I'm watching that. And so she said, no, go good on your iPad.
6: Oh, wow.
1: Dang.
0: And according to this woman, the nanny, the maid said, and the way she said it was nasty.
6: Oh, Lord. I don't know. That woman seemed like she's very sweet. Anytime you see her on the red carpet, right. Anytime you see her kind of like with him, she said she don't put up with a lot with Kev, so...
0: And you always see them together with his kids from his first marriage. So I don't know.
6: But if this woman really did work for them, if anybody would know, it would be the maids. They have inside knowledge. Yeah.
0: There are some women, though, and my buddies always say that about, you know, there are some women who will feel a certain way because he has kids, you know, previously or whatever. Yeah.
6: My mom used to tell me stories about how her stepmom would, like, put them in the closet when their dad would leave. She said they wouldn't feed them. All type of stuff. So,
0: Yeah.
6: It get like that sometimes.
0: Did y'all hear this about Bow Wow and B2K getting into a big debate?
6: Yes. So they were on one of those shows where they compare artists.

0: They let you listen to the song and they say, hey, you have to choose which song is better. Bow Wow and B2K definitely have differing opinions.
1: Okay.
2: I know my answer.
3: Oh, bro, all day.
4: Breezy, conscious bias.
2: Yep.
3: Time
2: I try to leave, something
1: keeps pulling me down. Yeah,
2: Mario.
1: Yeah, nobody smashing that,
5: that was even Lil Bow Wow throwing it up. Beat the cake like that's the stuff.
2: Joe Crack.
1: I'm going drop. You got served. That's a classic.
2: I gotta go with a pump, pump, pump.
1: Come on. I knew it. I knew it.
2: I know. I can answer for him. He can probably answer for me. He going home.
4: I knew you went Snoop no matter what.
2: That's a fact.
1: You losing this one, guy.
2: How do we judge that shit, bruh?
3: You gotta stand on business.
2: I'm gonna go B2K.
4: You guys gonna B2K too?
2: It was the first girlfriend, and
1: I'll
6: be honest, I don't quite know what they're saying, but the only thing I heard was the songs, and that was a nice era back then. Y'all hear music? You hear that music?
0: Yeah. Your playlist full of half of them songs. You got a jamming little playlist. Right? You ride down the street going crazy.
6: Wow. All right. And then finally, can we just talk about this? Lizzo said there's a problem in the entertainment industry, right?
0: Mm-hmm. She basically is taking shots at the algorithms on Instagram.
7: If your algorithm is super serving you things out of order of when they're happening, then the general public has no idea when music is actually coming out. Mm. I have had several occasions where there were artists whose music I was actually looking forward to, I completely missed because I didn't realize it was out because my algorithm didn't tell me. Mm-hmm. And I don't want to blame everything on the algorithm. However, back in the day, which was maybe even just 5 years ago, we used to get things chronologically. Mm. Music marketing relies heavily on social media. Mm. But now, ever since the algorithm has been showing us things out of order, baby, there's actually no way to successfully promote an album where everyone knows your album is coming.
0: Mm-hmm. Now, a lot of people in Lizzo comments were saying, you just crying because nobody's buying your music.
2: Oh, wow. Man.
0: She did say she was a big girl, you know, and her fans do know how to find her music. I think she makes a really good point, honestly.
6: Fans are horrible sometimes. Yeah. That's messed up. Yeah.
0: Tough to please.
6: Yeah, they told her, shut up. You just mad we ain't buying your music.
0: Your music.
6: Hey, listen, we're going to shut the show down next. It's Dee Dee in the morning.
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1: And you gon' make it rain for these thunder thighs.
0: Yeah, I'm a 10 and a freak.

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1: Good skin, rich too. 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I'm a homeowner with a swim pool.

0: WJZE Oak Harbor.
1: Hey, good morning. It's Dee Dee in the morning. We're done. The show's over. Trey G, what did you learn today?
2: We learned that Funky Deneva, he basically said that Dr. Cheyenne Bryant is scamming. Mm-hmm. If you can't produce no diploma, if you can't produce no cap and gown, or at least a dissertation, you scamming. Mm-hmm.
1: JJ?
3: And I learned my man Bow Wow said, man, get your mental ready. If you want to get in them car rider lines, it's going to be a hassle.
1: All right. Let me see some other things that we learned this morning. We learned that Nick Cannon is bringing his life to Netflix.
2: Surely is.
1: That's going to be interesting. Yeah. The Atlanta Falcons are thinking about Stephon Diggs.
3: Come on now.
1: And speaking of Stephon Diggs, Cardi B's like, haven't you ever gotten into an argument with your baby daddy? She forgot she's famous.
2: Yeah.
1: Because we all saw that argument.
2: Ooh,
1: all right.
2: A tough one.
1: Hey, listen, tomorrow.

Because we all saw that argument. All right. Hey, listen, tomorrow on the show, get ready. We got a dope discussion for you. We also got cash, we got laughs, and more. So make sure you meet us right back here on Dee Dee in the Morning.

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make them richer. Fast forward 2024, you got the same agenda. You run to Atlanta when you need a check balance. Let me break it down for you, this the real challenge. 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Hey, what? Lil Baby help you get your lingo up. What?

0: Royalties and pub too.
1: Where you at?
0: At the house with it, watching Santa's.
1: Who you with?
0: On the couch with my favorite Santa. I was about to, but you convinced us. Should I decorate her walls or log off to Pinterest? Never too late to meditate on emotional attachments. 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

0: Big Joe. 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
1: Hell yeah, I had to block my damn husband. He called me 20, 30 times, and he locked up. Hey, yo. Dude, I work. Get that off my phone.
2: Wait a minute.
3: How long have y'all been married, and how long has he been locked up?
2: Wait a minute.
1: He's been locked up for, like, 20 years, and we've been married for 3.
2: What?
0: How does that work?
4: So you block him every what? Day?
1: Calling somebody 30 times, Kyle, really.
2: But you,
0: you married somebody you that was in jail 17 years.
4: Recently.
2: So you so he was in jail when you married him?
1: Yeah, he was.
2: How was the honeymoon?
1: Fine. I went to Bermuda by my
4: dad. I know that's right. Why he's trying to be funny. Alton ain't never even been to Bermuda.
0: Make sure you wake up every morning because you don't want to miss anything on the Morning Hustle. 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
3: 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The Chicago Sun-Times Rays. 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Entertainment Weekly says, run, don't ease on down to this spectacular revival. The Wiz. 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
2: 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Hold on, man. You know what time it is. Hold on. What up, St. Dad?
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0: Toledo's blazing hip-hop and R&B Hot 973. Yo, welcome to the table. It's your favorite Mexican. It's Thirsty Thursday. I'm going to tell you what's thirsty. My car, man. It seems like this gas is burning so much faster than what it used to before this war, and these gas prices went loco, man. What's going on? I need y'all to tell me, am I tripping, or is this gas burning faster than usual? We're going to go ahead and bring it to the table right now. 419-244-3973. 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
5: Say it.

0: The legendary Broadway show is back. The Wiz. The Chicago Sun-Times Rays. It's an eye-popping, high-intensity revival. The music, the voices, the legend returns. Entertainment Weekly says, run, don't ease on down to this spectacular revival. The Wiz. Playing the Stranahan, May 26th through 31st. 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

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I know you're ready for a good laugh. Sit tight for Pedro's Mexican Word of the Day. Right now, we got Have To by Brent Fires on Hot 97.3.

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0: Holding it down with Hot 97.3. Yeah, man, the hottest station on the face of this earth. Yeah.

0: 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Hot 973. Yo, you at the table with your favorite Mexican. I know you ready for a good laugh. Let's see what Pedro talking about today. What's cracking, bruh?
1: Hola, ¿qué pasa, Sentev? Hello, everybody. My name is Pedro de la Pacas. I'm here for the Mexican word of the day. Today's word is Titan. Hey, Sentev, you know, you gotta go bathroom bad like number two, you know, but you're not by a toilet, so you clench and tighten your cheeks.
0: Hey, Pedro, you nasty, man.
1: Hey, man, you know, you've been there. Everybody been there at least once.
0: You a fool. I can't with you today, Pedro. Hope y'all enjoy the Keep It Locked to Hot 973.
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3: Dude, I work. Get that off my phone.
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7: 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It's an eye-popping, high-intensity revival. The music, the voices, the legend returns. Entertainment Weekly says, run, don't ease on down to this spectacular revival. The Wiz. Playing the Stranahan, May 26th through 31st. 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

0: RB Hot 973. Yo, welcome to the table. It's your favorite Mexican. It's Thirsty Thursday. I'm going to tell you what's thirsty. My car, man. It seems like this gas is burning so much faster than what it used to before this war. And these gas prices went loco, man. What's going on? I need y'all to tell me, am I tripping or is this gas burning faster than usual? We're going to go ahead and bring it to the table right now. 419-244-3973. 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

0: put me any place on the map, cause I'm him. 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No cap, God am a witness. 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Big Master P vibe, no limit. Falling hard on another hemisphere. 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
1: Whoa, whoa, whoa, whoa, whoa, whoa.
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0: 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Yo, welcome to the table with your favorite Mexican. So I told you I recently lost my sister the end of March. So my parents been heavily on my mind lately, especially my mama. And I got a funny memory I want to share with y'all. So back when TLC first released Chasing Waterfalls, my mom came up to me one day. She's like, Mijo, I heard this song. It reminds me so much of you. I want you to hear it. It's about a boy named Jason Waterfalls. That's what she said. Jason Waterfalls, right? So then one day me and my sister's in the car riding with my mom, and the song comes on. She got all excited. She turned it up. She's like, Mijo, this is it. I want you to hear it. Turn it up. This is that song about that boy Jason I told you about. And then next thing you know, it's TLC, Don't Chase the Waterfalls. Don't Go Chasing Waterfalls. And me and my sister looked at each other, and we cracked up laughing so hard. It was a hilarious moment. And we always gave my mom a tough time about it until she passed away. All right, y'all, we're going to keep it moving now. Keep it in the Glass City on Hot 973. Let's go.
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1: It's 2020, and I ain't got time for no faking. 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
1: Oh, yes, that drive at 5 at the table. I know you're ready for a good laugh. Sit tight for Pedro's Mexican Word of the Day. Right now, we're going to turn up to Is It a Crime by Mariah the Scientist on High 973.

0: 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Yo, you at the table with your favorite Mexican. I know you ready for a good laugh. Let's see what Pedro talking about today. What's cracking, bruh?
1: Hola, ¿qué pasa, Saint Bev? Hello, everybody. My name is Pedro de la Pacas. I'm here for the Mexican word of the day. Today's word is Titan. Hey, Saint Bev, you know, when you gotta go bathroom bell at number two, you know, but you're not by a toilet, so you clench and tighten your cheeks.
0: Hey, Pedro, you nasty, man.
1: Hey, man, you know, you've been there. 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
0: You a fool. I can't with you today, Pedro. Hope y'all enjoy the Keep It Locked to Hot 97.3.
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0: Doritos blazing hip hop and R&B hot 973. Yo, we turned all the way up for Thirsty Thursday, Toxica Thursday, Friday Junior. Call it what you want. We turn it up tonight at Cold Bar on the east side on Star Avenue, hosted by your favorite Mexican. Don't miss it, ladies, free till midnight. On that note, before I get out of here, let me say mucho gracias. Thank you very much, everybody tapped in, tuned in, streamed live for the one time. I appreciate you. We back at it mañana. Feel good Friday. Don't miss it, 2 to 6. I'm going to holler at y'all then. Up next, though, we got an all-new phone check with Clarissa Jenkins on Hot 973. Let's go.
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3: Clarissa Jenkins.
4: Hey, this is Clarissa Jenkins. I just received a page.
1: Somebody paged you on this number?
4: Mm-hmm.
1: I don't think so. There's nobody here. I'm alone. I need to page anybody.
4: Okay, thank you. I just received another page from this phone number.
1: Who paging you? I don't know who is doing those things. Is somebody paging you wrong number?
4: Are you sure there's no one around there? Because I'm on, this is an important business, you know, that I have with my pager.
1: What kind of business do you have?
4: It's an adult film production.
1: I don't know. This is a liquor store.
4: You guys aren't playing around with your phones there, are you?
1: Pardon me?
4: You're not playing around with your phone there, are you?
1: No, what the f*** are you talking about?
4: Hey,
1: I don't have any.
4: Hey, what?
1: Your number is those, and what are you talking about?

0: I told you already before.
1: You, excuse me, you talk to me like that again, I will put my fist in your gazumba, okay?
0: F*** off, those one lady.
1: Hello, this is Clarissa.
0: Who's Clarissa?
1: Someone paged me from this number here.
0: Listen, somebody playing with you, okay? Just stop calling.
1: Are you guys not calling my number, are you?
0: What are you talking about?
1: You listen to me real quick. Someone keeps paging me from that place.
0: Somebody doing those wrong number. Did I tell you before? Somebody punching wrong number. Somebody playing with you, okay?
1: I've called you guys three. Hey, you lower your tone. Do you understand me?
0: F*** off, Dennis, okay? Did you hear me?
1: Hey, what you gonna do about it? Hi, this is Clarissa. You guys page me?
2: Kamal, you call Clarissa.
1: No one
2: call here. We not call you.
1: Hello?
2: We not call you.
1: Stop paging me.
2: We not page you.
1: Hey.
2: What are you talking about?
1: You stop. You call me again, I will put my foot in your behind.
2: F*** you, you fat.
1: Hey.
2: Right now, come here. I wait for you. I be here for you.
1: Shut up.
2: F*** you, motherfucker.
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2: 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Somebody tell them people Mr. Hem is here.
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1: Oh my God, Josh, can I try on your glasses?

0: Big Jewel, you ever had to block somebody on your phone?
1: Hell yeah, I had to block my damn husband. He called me 20, 30 times, and he locked up.
0: Hey, yo.
1: Dude, I work. Get that off my phone.
2: Wait a minute. How long have y'all been married, and how long has he been locked up?
1: Wait a minute. He's been locked up for like 20 years, and we've been married for 3.
0: What?
3: How does that work?
4: So you block him every what? Day?
1: Calling somebody 30 times, Kyle, really.
0: But you, you married somebody you that was in jail 17 years.
4: Recently.
2: So you so he was in jail when you married him?
1: Yeah, he was.
2: How was the honeymoon?
1: Fine. I went to Bermuda by my
4: I know that's right. Why he's trying to be funny. Alton ain't never even been to Bermuda.
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5: 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Entertainment Weekly says, run, don't ease on down to this spectacular revival. 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